0: these people, they're jobless.
1: Yeah. Well, I mean, regardless, I'm not even coming to come for them on my show because I'm above that. All of that.
2: I'm not. I'm so not.
1: But if you think that I'm above fighting the nuances
0: of this being
1: a part of the airport or not. Anyway, it's a really, really cool spot. It's called the Gaslight Club. It was originally part of like this old private membership club that started in Chicago and then was like in New York, Miami, L.A.
0: Yes, think Hugh Hefner.
1: Yeah, well, the Playboy Club got, Hugh Hefner got his idea from this club.
0: Exactly.
1: That's true. That's fact. Mm-hmm. Anyway, this is the last one remaining. I thought it was cool. If you're ever flying through O'Hare and you have more than 2 hours, it's totally worth it.
0: Go for it.
1: And if you want to go to the comments on the video and also fight my battle for me or with me, we can join arms.
0: Or against. Just because the internet is a game.
1: Just know, if you do come for me, then
0: he's going to do it back. He can't help himself.
1: I am a professional hater.
0: Have your jokes ready.
1: You better come ready.
0: Yes.
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2: Last year, I had back pain radiating down my right leg. 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In my professional career, I've represented thousands of people who've had herniated discs and issues with their neck and back, but never fully appreciated what they were going through until it was my turn. It's like trying to describe colors to a blind person who's never had sight. 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My daily walk was gone, and that bothered me a great deal. 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

0: 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McDonald's has put out an official instruction manual. I guess think about like a Lego book, right? Like,
1: yeah,
0: that explains you directions is the word I'm looking for on how to make a dinosaur out of nuggets and fries.
1: Yeah, this is coming out of Guatemala. They do like a kid's day, so like it's instructions. Nuggets, fries, turns it into a triceratops.
0: You're like cutting the fries up in certain sizes and
1: right,
0: then plugging
1: right,
0: them
1: yeah.
0: into the
1: They would be like
0: nuggets.
1: The bones and the yeah. nuggets, the body.
0: I mean, it looks pretty dope. I kind of want to try it.
1: Here's the thing. If I were a kid, I'd have got whooped for this. Stop playing with your food. And immediately, if I showed my dad, my grandmother, anybody who was immediately around me as a child, I'd have been in trouble for this.
0: They're not instructing you to do anything that, there's no way it's not messy. Like your yeah, child is yeah. dropping fries in the back seat.
1: Exactly.
0: If they attempt this, but I think it's way cooler. Here in the US.
1: Sure.

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0: Hey, it's Ben and Kelly. 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
1: XYZ with Eric Zachary. If you hear wind noise in the background or maybe wild animals, that would be because Audrey is joining us remote right now.
2: And I'm like, remote.
1: I think you took the term remote a little too literally, Audrey. You're fully on a boat. What is it, a lake or a river?
2: It's a river, technically, but it's salt water because I'm in Virginia.
3: You sound bad about that.
1: She joined the show link, like the video link,
3: right.
1: Holding a fish, which is already my number one like turn off for even friends. Right, like, I don't talk to people who hold fish. That's not sushi. Anyway, Audrey, it looks like you're alive and well. You've survived the bear attack, right?
2: No, I survived the bear attack. It did not attack me. It just attacked somebody's truck bed.
1: That's wild that that actually happened.
2: yeah, I know. It's crazy.
1: Audrey's on a road trip, but she is gracing us with her presence, and she'll be checking out throughout the show, checking in throughout the show. Sorry, the water and the wind is throwing me. It's XYZ with Eric Zachary.

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1: 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I love all the contests. 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

0: 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This is the most in-the-field reporting Audrey has ever done.
1: I like it.
2: As I usually... Well, I did that weather report that one time.
0: That was in front of the studio. Like, literally, she walked outside while it was raining. Now you are somewhere in Virginia. On a lake. Do we still have you? I feel like I'm live in a studio feed.
1: Yeah,
2: hello?
0: You're here. Okay, there she is. We got you.
1: Hello.
0: Describe how the trip has been so far, Audrey.
2: It's been so fun. I saw a bear. I've caught 5 different species of fish.
0: Fish a species?
1: No, there's different types of fish.
2: No,
0: but I thought the species is fish, and then...
1: Oh, you're trying to get scientific.
0: Yeah.
1: I don't know.
0: Anyway, you got 5 fish. That's great.
2: Yes, I saw the Smoky Mountains, and I went swimming in the river. I've just been outside, clearly. I look like my grandfather right now.
0: You look like you run a rental airboat company in Florida Everglades. Like, that's the vibe. You're giving Tiger King right now.
1: All these fish you've caught, have you learned anything about, like, your success rate seems a lot higher than the first time you went out and fished. What have you learned? Can you tell us any updates on what your survival skills are like now?
2: Yes, so here are my fishing hacks. Fish near the rocks.
1: Okay.
0: Okay.
1: All right.
2: Second of all, you can use another fish to catch a bigger fish.
1: Whoa. That seems cannibalistic.
2: And also, you have to throw your hook far enough so that it doesn't get in the rocks, but that it's by the rocks.
0: I thought you were going to say so it doesn't catch the back of your shirt.
2: I was like, I do every time somebody throws a line and I get a little scared.
0: Yeah. Is it just you and Daniel, or is there other people on the boat?
2: No, I'm also with Daniel's childhood best friend.
0: Okay.
1: Oh, nice. Okay, cool.
0: I guess that was my first question. I was like, where did you source the boat from on a road
1: so
0: trip?
1: We stole a boat.
2: It's not our boat.
0: Yes, I put that together. Okay. Audrey, we don't want to take too much of your time, but yes, you did see a bear in a CVS parking lot.
1: Crazy.
2: It was crazy.
0: I love that you look so happy right now. Yeah. You needed this. I don't know if it's insulting or makes me happy that you look so happy finally to see us, but also are you just this happy when you're not in the room with us?
1: The latter.
2: Talking to my friends.
0: Okay, we're losing you to the Nor'easter. All right, we'll try to check in with Audrey one more time at the end of the show. Audrey, have an amazing road trip, and we'll talk soon. All right, be safe. Stay away from bears, okay?
2: I will.
0: All right, goodbye.
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0: it's Ben and Kelly. 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
1: 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Me and my son listen to it. And I told him this morning, I was like, I'm going to do it today. We're going to win it.
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I got drive, I don't need a car. Money really all that we fiending for. 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
1: You can just be quiet. It's fine. Thank you for participating. 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

0: you. 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
1: I don't want to be collateral damage.
0: No, you're not. I'm leaving you to the side. I appreciate you being a part of this,
1: though. I'm going to sit over here with my vitamin shake and just mind my business.
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0: 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So our listener Mel has dated her boyfriend for about a year and a half.
1: 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Kind of. 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
1: My name's Tammy Freeman from PRP, and the things I love most about DJX are the music, the contest, and of course, Ben and Kelly in the morning.

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1: A lot of people are probably looking for a job. Maybe they are in the process of trying to get a new job. So it can be frustrating, right?
2: Sure.
1: There is a recruiter that's just kind of warning you, hey, I know it seems like it's fine, but probably shouldn't do this or bring this to a job interview.
2: Okay.
3: My Gen Z candidates are showing up to their interviews with iced coffee, iced latte in hand. And here's how I perceive that as a recruiter with 16 years of experience that deals with mostly Fortune 500, super buttoned up corporations.
1: Okay, so she's like, hey, leave the coffee at home. Don't bring the iced coffee with you to the interview.
2: Too casual?
3: It is perceived that when you show up with an iced coffee or an iced latte, that this interview is just like a stop on your list of errands for the day.
2: Okay, I can see that.
3: It looks like you went to Target, then you went to Starbucks, now you're stopping by your interview, then you're on to the next thing. It looks a little too casual to me.
2: Yes, too casual.
1: Yes, so it's a little bit too cash. And now there are some people that are like, well, I mean, I would want to work for a company that is cool with something like that. And I guess you also have to understand and realize where you're applying. Like, if you're literally applying to, I don't know. I guess I was thinking, you know, I guess it depends on the job that you're applying for. But maybe, Right. Maybe it doesn't matter. Maybe you should just come focused.
2: I would never have thought to bring a beverage or a snack to an interview.
1: Right.
2: Like
1: right.
2: You bring your resume, you come looking like you're ready to get the job, you dress the part, All the things.
4: Conversation about bringing an iced coffee into an interview is absolutely insane because what do you mean?
1: Yeah.
2: Whoa, someone's protesting. What do you mean?
1: She's not protesting. No. She's not protesting.
4: You're going to have a wet plastic condensation melted iced
2: yes
4: watered down coffee
2: yeah
4: in an interview and when yeah. are you taking a sip of this
1: yes
2: like in between your answers
1: tell me about your strengths. Oh, okay, hang on. Okay. Oh, that was good.
2: No. Yeah.
4: And what Agreed. Surface are you putting it on?
2: True.
1: Yeah.
2: Yeah. Do they have like cup holders or do they have what do they call them, saucers?
1: A coaster?
2: Coaster. That's what I was like, a bar coaster. Who do you think the boss
4: You're not
2: a
4: getting a coaster in
2: yeah.
4: an interview.
2: Yeah, no, you're
1: yeah,
2: not.
1: Yeah, you're not getting a coaster in an interview.
2: You're not.
4: First of all, you're going to leave an impression. You're going to leave a big old water spot
2: yes.
4: on the table.
2: Probably expensive
4: that you're
2: desk.
4: Interviewing at. Like,
2: yeah.
4: What are we even talking about right now? Like, this cannot be a real conversation.
1: Yeah,
2: yes.
1: So it's...
2: I was unaware that people were doing that.
1: Well, I guess that has become kind of a thing.
2: Wow.
1: And so it's just kind of a little reminder of, hey...
2: Don't do that.
1: When you've made it to the face-to-face interview, congratulations. Mm-hmm. Because even making it to the face-to-face interview sometimes is tough.
2: Yeah.
1: Because...
2: There's a hoop or two to get through.
1: Oh, there's
2: before
1: a
2: you
1: ton
2: to
1: of hoops
2: stage.
1: To get through. Sometimes there's gatekeepers. Just there's recruiters who are calling you and you're taking personality tests
2: beforehand. The application personality tests, all that
1: yes,
2: stuff.
1: Yes, making
2: you even
1: sure
2: have
1: that
2: a conversation.
1: You even fit their culture to get to that, and so then you roll in with it. Oh, I just had to stop by Starbucks.
2: So, like, I like think that I am like the best candidate for like this job because I love iced coffee.
1: Yeah, Brittany texts us and says, "Hey, jokes on them. My current job interviewed me at a coffee shop." Now, I'm not going to say because I've been also interviewed at a coffee shop before.
2: Okay,
1: yeah,
2: and that is the setting, and Right. Your interviewer has a beverage,
1: Right. That
2: is your green light.
1: Sure,
2: but if you are in office space, if you're going to an office space, you're in a conference room or the boss's office. Something like that. That's
1: Don't
2: not
1: bring
2: when we do
1: it
2: that.
1: In.
2: Yeah, that's not when
1: if
2: we
1: you
2: do
1: go
2: that.
1: To a place where you can purchase one,
2: yeah.
1: yes.
2: Yes.
1: But if you bring one in, that's a typical no-no. So what are some other like things? Either A, you're an interviewer and you're like, okay, I can tell you don't do this because this person did this. Or give them like some good advice because there are a lot of people, especially kids coming out of college and stuff like that are still searching for something. And so let's use this maybe as a Hey, share some crazy story of like what someone did in an interview that you can say, no, don't do that, or just some good tips.
2: Or what's the really good thing that they did that clinched the job for them.
1: Yes, for sure. All right, 502-795-1997.
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13: Cool again today with temperatures hovering in the 60s for the majority of the day. Some areas of drizzle will be possible again. Tomorrow, those clouds look to hold on and we'll try to get a little bit warmer, but most

0: of us only seeing highs in the upper 60s and low 70s at best. From the Wave News Storm Tracking Team, I'm meteorologist Tawana Andrew.
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1: Some good stuff, some maybe things to avoid when you're interviewing for a job.
2: Yeah, a lot of people are actually wondering, can you bring in like a bottled water or an ice water?
1: Yeah, because the big thing was, don't bring in like your iced latte or your iced coffee
2: right
1: into an interview. That's way too casual.
2: I would still say no unless they offer you one. Like a lot of times they'll have like a little mini fridge and they'll say, oh, would you like something, drink a water or something?
1: Yeah.
2: Then you could probably take one, but I wouldn't bring one in. Mm-hmm. Just leave it in the car until afterwards. You're not going to be there all day.
1: Yeah, I guess, or ask, like, do you mind if I don't know.
2: Oh, Aaron does mention the cotton mouth during the interview isn't fun. Yes, I'm a therapist. I always offer my clients water. So if there's an employer that doesn't offer, don't work there. Good point.
1: Yeah, yeah, yes, that's a great point.
2: It would be common courtesy for them to offer you one.
1: Right, don't bring one in, but if you need it,
2: yes,
1: like ask then in the interview, hey, do you mind if I get
2: like a little mini
1: bottle
2: drink of water?
1: Water.
2: Just take a swig.
1: Yeah, someone was like,
2: if you're nervous,
1: what are you going to do with that iced coffee? Like, swig it, swish it around between questions, like with the little ice, like.
2: Tommy said, when I was a recruiter for a temp service for a factory, I understand casual clothes, but don't come smelling like you chain smoked a pack of cigarettes wearing your PJs. Just because it's a temp service for a factory doesn't mean you don't have to dress to impress.
1: Got another text from a listener said, I was interviewing candidates for my rate billing department, and a guy still in his sophomore year of college brought his mom to the interview.
2: Oh!
1: He didn't get the job, but I strongly considered giving his mom a second interview because she spoke almost as much as he did.
2: Oh, wow.
1: And then goes on to say, as far as just tips, one thing I instilled in every candidate, dress for 1 to 2 steps above the position you're interviewing for.
2: Yeah.
1: But never more than that. So check out what employees typically wear to work at the location and then up at a notch or two.
2: Yeah, Brittany says dress for the job you want, not necessarily the job you're trying to get. I've interviewed people before, and most times we would hire them if they brought their resume with them, regardless of if I had it already or not. It showed they were prepared and a bit more serious.
1: I like this. Kristen texted in and said, don't use I on your resume anywhere.
2: Really? Okay.
1: You definitely wouldn't have hired Kelly back in the
2: day. Probably not. Also, I put edumacation.
1: Yes.
2: As the title for the education.
1: This is my edumacation!
2: I also had little graphics of like a cassette tape and a radio around the board.
1: I know. You were very creative, Kelly. You were very creative.
2: The only resume I ever did.
1: And thankfully,
2: my first job.
1: And thankfully, you haven't had to do that.
2: I haven't had to do it again.
1: Thankfully, you haven't had to do that.
2: But it was a creative job, so I figured I could be a little out there and stand out with my resume.
1: So, like, what are standout things that you can do in an interview to kind of land it? Beth rolls in and says, it seems hard, especially for the Gen Zers, but being in real conversation, not just DMing.
2: Yes.
1: So make appropriate eye contact. Know your strengths. Don't be afraid to share growth needs. Things like that.
2: That is, I think, going to be a struggle for a lot of young people that maybe haven't learned how to properly converse. Like the eye contact is a big one.
1: Yeah.
2: And, you know, just kind of the etiquette of having a conversation like that.
1: Yeah.
2: And asking questions as well as giving, you know, your answers. And there are going to be like your typical interview questions that you should probably be prepared for.
1: Yeah, obviously.
2: And have some good answers for. And they might be like a little off the wall too, but they're just trying to gauge, you know, whether you've got some creativity.
1: Right.
2: Whether you can think outside the box.
1: And be able to think on your feet,
2: too. Think on your feet, yes.
1: Because, you know, that a lot of times in an interview will throw a question your way that you're not expecting or isn't necessarily you think pertain to the job,
2: right?
1: But it helps them determine other things.
2: Yes.
1: Like, hey, what's the last book you read?
2: I don't read. Next.
1: I don't read.
2: Chicken Soup for the Soul, does that count?
1: The crossword puzzle.
2: Each story's like
1: book?
2: 2-3 pages.
1: Does that count? Maxim magazine.
2: Graphic novels. Ones with just cartoons.
1: Steamy novels. That's what
2: no
1: I love.
2: No, like cartoons.
1: Oh, I thought you meant graphic novels, like adult graphic novels.
2: No, that, like that cartoons.
1: But that would make you stand out.
2: I like Colleen Hoover.
1: That's right.
2: So yeah, kind of steamy.
1: All right. Well, that's good. That's good. I think we got a good little thing here. Hopefully, some of these tips helped.
2: Jennifer says, yeah, don't show up with family or other people. I am stunned that someone showed up with their mom and mom came in the interview with them.
1: Yeah.
2: Crazy.
1: Well, yeah, I remember when I got my first job at the sandwich place. Yeah. I was actually having lunch. My mom took me there. She was like, hey, this would be a cool place for you to work. Mm. And because it was real close to campus. Uh-huh. And we were sitting there having our lunch and one of the managers comes by and she says, hey, you should hire my son. And I was like, and he was like, well, we've got an application. So here you go. Yeah, I know.
2: But it worked though.
1: It did. It worked.
2: Way to go, Kathy.
1: And I got a wife out of it too.
2: Look at that.
1: I know. Look
2: That's
1: at that.
2: A win-win. Look at
1: that. Oh, Brittany says smutty romance books come with trigger warnings.
2: Yes.
1: Oh, do they?
2: Yeah. Well, yeah, a little bit. It's just not something I'd mention in a job interview. How about
1: well,
2: that?
1: Well, that's the thing that comes first to your head.
2: That's not what we say. You come up with a better answer. Look up like great books that people will be impressed with that you read.
1: All right.
2: Google
1: well, hey,
2: that.
1: Yeah. Well, then actually read them, though, because then they could ask you a follow-up question and you'd be like,
2: Just ask AI to summarize
1: okay.
2: it
1: all
2: for
1: right.
2: you.
1: Don't listen to anything Kelly's saying at this point. All right? Don't listen to anything Kelly's saying at this point. All right, it's 99.7 DJX.
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5: Cool again for today with highs in the 60s in most spots. For tomorrow, still cloudy, still cool, but trying to get into the upper 60s and low 70s for your Thursday afternoon. We'll see a mix of sun and clouds by your Friday as highs try to get into the mid 70s then. From the Wave News Storm Tracking Team, I'm meteorologist Tawana Andrew.
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1: Sure.
0: Scrolling last night, I may have found a contender.
1: Okay.
0: Has a little bit of a country flair. I mean, we play the Ella Langley, we play the Stella Lefty. The first time I got drunk, I stole some booze from my grandpa's truck.
1: Oh, wow.
0: I started drinking wine, then I switched to beer. That's why I woke up with a stick in my ear. A stick in my ear,
1: oh, wow.
0: Let me make it clear. I woke up on the ground with a stick in my ear.
1: Ouchie.
0: Yeah, don't know if this will be a hit like Ella Langley, but
1: it's
0: maybe a contender.
1: A
0: it didn't take long. We were doing shots and singing dirty songs. I jumped over the flames like I was Superman, and my pants caught fire, but I did it again.
1: Oh, no.
0: Yeah, yeah.
1: Oh,
0: so,
1: wow.
0: Yeah, it tells the story of, you know, maybe a little bit of a mishap of, you know, some boozing and then waking up with some strange object in your body.
1: You should probably write a song about that.
0: Probably, yeah. So, like I said, you know, some things, it takes time. And you know, we play hit music here, and some become big hits. Some of them just kind of are hits at the moment and fade away. But nonetheless, maybe a contender there, stick in my ear.
1: We will be listening for that.
0: Well, we'll,
1: is that an AI?
0: I mean, it could be. I don't know. I just found it on
1: pretty
0: YouTube.
1: Confident it's probably an AI song.
0: Could be.
1: But banger. Could be a
0: well, I don't
1: country
0: know yet.
1: Banger.
0: I don't know if I mean, you
1: give
0: know.
1: Give it a couple
0: we,
1: of listens.
0: We have to, you know, we have to let the audience decide, you know, what is
1: got
0: and
1: it.
0: What is not a banger. But,
1: sure.
0: Maybe potentially a contender.
1: Okay.
0: You know? Yeah.
1: All
0: so,
1: right.
0: I don't know who gets the songwriting credits on that.
1: Mm. So you didn't, there wasn't like a music video attached to it?
0: No, there was.
1: Oh.
0: Yeah.
1: But no one like singing it?
0: It's an AI kid singing it.
1: Oh,
0: so.
1: AI kid.
0: Yeah.
1: Even
0: so,
1: better.
0: Yeah, whatever.
1: Listen, they've been pushing AI artists now, signing them to record labels, so you just never know.
0: All right, coming up next, we'll get to a feel-good story.
1: So some firefighters are getting some attention for the extra effort they put into saving a dog.
0: Okay. We'll get to that coming up next. Good morning. It's 99.7 DJX.

0: Spending Kelly 99.70 JX Feel Good Stories, do them every hour. Kelly K.
1: So firefighters are getting some attention for the extra effort they put into saving a dog. They saved 6-year-old Milo from a burning building earlier this month. Nobody was home, but somebody reported hearing a barking dog inside amongst all the smoke. Firefighter Jessica found Milo under a table, unconscious. They gave him oxygen, and minutes later, he regained consciousness. Here's the firefighter and the owner.
2: See him? I just kind of picked him up, brought him outside, and realized, like, you could feel how limp he was. I shed a little bit of a tear, but, you know, you got to keep it professional and continue to do my job, which I did.
3: Acting as quickly as they did, risking their lives for somebody else, I'm forever grateful. They're truly heroes.
1: Aww. Brought Milo back to life. Thank goodness, because finding a dog sometimes in a smoke-filled building when they're not barking anymore is just kind of, you know, amazing. So thank goodness they found Milo, brought him back to life, and all is well. You can see the story. Got it on WDJX.com.
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13: Will be cloudy and cool again today as temperatures hover in the 60s for the majority of the day. Some areas of drizzle will be possible yet again. Then for tonight, keeping some clouds overhead as temperatures fall down into the 50s and low 60s. Tomorrow, still cloudy with highs trying to get into the upper 60s and low 70s. From the Wave News Storm Tracking Team, I'm meteorologist Tawana Andrews.
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It's the Flight 99 70TX. Go anywhere. Get away. You and a friend anywhere in the United States. We want to get you there. 4-star accommodations and all.

0: Ben and Kelly, 99.70 JX. Let's do dude knowledge, shall we?
1: We shall.
0: Introduce you to Jennifer calling us from PRP. Hi, Jennifer.
2: Hey.
0: Jennifer's 5'3", has blonde hair, drives a Kia, has two boxers, not like people who box, dogs.
1: Yes.
0: And is currently married. How are you doing, Jennifer?
1: Why did you say currently?
2: I'm good.
0: Yeah, see, she's good. Everything's good. Currently
1: choosing to be married.
0: But aren't we all? We all are currently choosing to be married if we are.
1: It is a choice you have to continue to make.
0: Yes, that's right. All right, Jennifer, it's five questions. Dudes typically would know these answers, so we'll see how well you do, okay?
2: Okay.
0: All right, you can tag Kelly in for help once if you want.
1: Sometimes it's helpful.
0: Sometimes it is. All right, here we go. First question. This is multiple choice. Which precision measuring tool is used to measure both internal and external dimensions with high accuracy down to fractions of a millimeter? Or for those of you who need it in inches, thousandths of an inch. Is it a tape measure, a vernier caliper, or a square?
2: I'm gonna go with a tape measure.
0: Tape measure!
1: It's a very complicated description of whatever it is we're talking about.
0: Vernier caliper.
2: Yeah.
0: That's what it is.
1: I've never heard of that before.
0: Yeah, there you go. Every guy knows that.
1: What is that used for?
0: It's for measuring very, very, very, very tiny things.
1: I'm going to leave that alone.
0: Jennifer.
1: You did put it on Jennifer, a silver platter. You teed it up for me.
0: She gave me a look.
1: Swing,
0: I gave her
1: I'm
0: a look. And she did not take the bait to make the joke.
1: I am not.
0: Jennifer, sorry you had to be a part of that awkwardness.
1: I'm not.
0: All right, here we go. Next one. Dude knowledge. In football, what does PAT stand for? What does PAT stand for in football?
2: Point after touchdown.
0: You know what? That's right.
1: Nice.
0: Good job.
1: I was going to say Pat McAfee.
0: Pat McAfee. He is kind of everywhere right now.
1: It is.
0: All right. Yes. Next question, dude knowledge. Which beer company has the famous slogan, Australian for beer?
1: Ah.
2: I'm
0: going to
2: tag Kelly in.
1: Foster's.
0: Foster's is right.
1: Foster's. Australian for beer. Well, we could be the spokespeople.

0: That's right. Hit us up, 502-795-1997. All right, here we go. Next question is multiple choice. Jennifer, what does the term Wi-Fi stand for in wireless networking technology? Is it wireless firewall interface? Is it working friendly internet? Or is it, it doesn't stand for anything?
1: Doesn't stand for anything.
0: You got it.
2: All right. I thought that might be a trick question.
0: I know. It literally, apparently,
2: how can we name it then?
0: The Wi-Fi Alliance hired a branding company to come up with a catchy customer-friendly name, and they just stuck with Wi-Fi.
2: Okay.
0: Okay.
2: All right.
0: That's the story. All right, last question.
2: Wild.
0: Last question. You're doing great, Jennifer.
2: She's doing great. Slaying the game.
0: All right. Which commonly used tool features a movable jaw that allows it to adjust to fit various sizes of nuts?
1: Is it a wrench?
0: What kind of wrench?
2: An adjustable wrench.
1: Yeah.
0: Reminds me a little bit of a breakfast pastry in its name.
2: Oh. Crescent. Crescent wrench.
1: Ratchet?
2: No.
0: Kelly was literally whispering you the answer, and you didn't get it right.
1: Yeah,
0: crescent wrench. You know what? Hey, you know what?
2: It's close to Crescent.
0: Yes, exactly. Jennifer, you are 60% due today. So
2: that's nice.
0: That's pretty good.
2: That's great.
0: Yes.
2: A little pep in your step.
0: That's right. All right. Well, hey, congrats. We're going to hook you up with the prize. And thank you for joining us here today.
1: Thanks.
0: Yeah.
2: Maybe we learned some things, too.
0: Yes, we did.
2: Yeah, we did.
0: All right, cool. So there you go. Dude Knowledge on 99.7 DJX.
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9: Ben and Kelly in the morning, Louisville weather.
10: Cloudy and cool again today with temperatures hovering in the 60s for the majority of the day. Some areas of drizzle will be possible again. Tomorrow, those clouds look to hold on and will try to get a little bit warmer, but most of us only seeing highs in the upper 60s and low 70s at best. From the Wave News Storm Tracking Team, I'm meteorologist Tawana Andrew.
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0: Ben and Kelly, 99.7 DJX. Look, there's being a good sport, and then there's being a UK fan. This is a setting the bar story, Kelly, which is...
1: Oh, that's an example of what not to do. Shots fired already.
0: If you can manage to make it through the day without punching a UK fan, then literally peeing on him, you're doing okay.
1: What did he do to deserve that?
0: Introduce you to 27-year-old Harry, a.k.a. Prince Pee-Pee. This is at a bar after the UK-Texas A&M game.
1: Uh-oh.
0: So they roll up to the restroom, and Mr. Harry was using the urinal when the UK fan comes up next to him. Obviously, he may have had some identifying, like, Texas A&M gear on.
1: Sure.
0: Or whatever.
1: And so, UK fan had their gear on.
0: Yeah, so the UK fan apparently said, "Let's go, Kentucky!"
1: Uh-oh. Don't poke the bear.
0: Let's go, Kentucky!
1: Listen, you were in enemy territory. Don't
0: yes.
1: poke the bear.
0: This is down in Texas.
1: Don't do that.
0: And that made Harry mad.
1: Oh.
0: So Harry then, midstream,
1: oh boy,
0: turns
1: no.
0: and starts going on him.
1: No!
0: Then apparently the UK guide was just like, whoa, and starts to walk away, and then Harry beats him up.
1: Oh, he starts to walk away even? Like, he didn't even throw the first punch for getting peed on?
0: Now, there's some conflicting he said, she said sort of stuff where Harry's like, no, UK fans started getting all up in my face and yelling at me.
1: Well, sounds like you threw the first stream.
0: Yes, well, that's true. And so anyways, he's been released from jail on $6,000 bond.
1: Ooh!
0: Yes, the whole playing, apparently the UK fan was talking about how Texas A&M was playing very badly and became aggressive and threatened him before Harry threw the punches. So,
1: okay.
0: Again.
1: So just bad decisions were made all the way around.
0: Yeah, all the way around. Now look, if you dive into the comments, there are plenty of people that are like, well, he is a UK fan.
1: Of course.
0: Had it coming.
1: Oh, wow.
0: I mean, there's no love lost for the UK fan. Let me just tell you that.
1: Okay.
0: And he's the victim in all this.
1: He is the victim. Let's not forget that.
0: The social media.
1: Got peed on.
0: Yes. Facebook and all
1: them.
0: Was he
1: being a jerk? Yes. Was he poking the bear? Yes.
0: Yes.
1: Was that an appropriate retaliation? No.
0: Right. I even had coworkers yesterday that came up and was like, I think we got a setting the bar story for you.
1: Well, and I can't, thank goodness his name's Harry, because immediately I thought, if his name is Chase, we have a coworker that looks a lot like him.
0: Yeah, he kind of has that sort of fraternity guy look
1: yes.
0: about him.
1: And at first glance, I was like, wait, is that Chase? Why is he in our setting the bar?
0: Local radio company's
1: sales guy's
0: employee, yes.
1: Sorry, Chase. I know
0: arrested
1: you
0: wouldn't do that. For peeing on Texas on UK fans.
1: Chase keeps it classy.
0: Yeah. So again, setting the bar. If you can manage to make it through the day without, I guess.
1: A, don't poke the bear in enemy territory. B, don't like pee on people or throw punches. Let's just part ways.
0: I think about that sort of thing probably 40% of the time I'm using a public urinal.
1: You think about, are you either A, going to pee on someone or get punched? What are we thinking about?
0: I'm thinking about, one, I'm vulnerable to someone pit pocketing me.
1: Oh, you think you're going to be robbed?
0: Yeah.
1: Okay.
0: Yeah. I think of that. And then I think, what if someone starts just peeing on me?
1: Has any either thing happened to you ever, or have you seen
0: no.
1: it happen in
0: no.
1: your presence?
0: No.
1: Okay.
0: But that's what I think about.
1: Okay.
0: Or I just stare at the tile wall in front of me.
1: Just try to get through it.
0: Just
1: saying a little prayer. Like, hey.
0: I'm like, hopefully no one pickpockets me.
1: Vulnerable and exposed.
0: Hopefully no one decides
1: please
0: to pee on me.
1: Protect me.
0: I know. Like I said, about 40% of the time.
1: Wow.
0: Not
1: that's
0: half
1: a healthy
0: the time.
1: Fear.
0: Sure.
1: That's something that's occupying
0: again,
1: a lot more of your space than
0: Kelly.
1: I have
0: layers. I have layers.
1: Okay. You're a little triggered is when you go to the bathroom is what I'm hearing. Okay.
0: So again, said to the bar, if you can manage to make it through the day without punching a UK fan, then peeing on him, like insult to injury, my gosh.
1: Also, okay. Hey, fans, let's not poke the bear in the enemy territory. Okay?
0: Because
1: let's
0: Facebook won't care. And they'll be like, well, UK fan had it coming.
1: Exactly.
0: Maybe it was a Cards fan who did it.
1: That's the second layer of it, is you're going to be talked about and judged on a public level.
0: There you go. That's your side of the bar story.
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0: On the way, we're going to get you in to win Flight 997, Go Anywhere Getaway. Anywhere in the United States, you and a friend.
1: We're getting down to the wire.
0: Yeah, we're going
1: to
0: send you there.
1: Got to get all these words.
0: For sure. And also, it's when you think you've found love. It's missed connections. You don't have a name. You don't have a number. So how else are you going to get in touch with them?
1: Well, we've got to intervene.
0: Yep. So we find the most random. We recreate them for you coming up on 99.7 DJX.
2: 502 Traffic.
3: Looks like we got some early volume on the Snyder. Both directions of Preston Highway. Westbound's got a stall on the right shoulder just before that ramp. 65's got a southbound stall at Fern Valley on the right side. It's okay passing there. Northbound's good up toward the Waterson. It is certainly building farther north and toward 65 Central Carter lane restrictions. Southbound 65, I don't see any delay across the Kennedy Bridge. Second Street Bridge moves along pretty well. There's broken down vehicle 64 westbound at the ramp to Hurstbourne Parkway. I'm Libby Kay with 502 Traffic.
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7: 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Louisville weather.
8: Cloudy and cool again for today with highs in the 60s in most spots. For tomorrow, still cloudy, still cool, but trying to get into the upper 60s and low 70s for your Thursday afternoon. We'll see a mix of sun and clouds by your Friday as highs try to get into the mid 70s then. From the Wave News Storm Tracking Team, I'm meteorologist Tawana Andrew.
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0: Ben and Kelly, 99.7 DJX. Those chance encounters with someone, maybe it's just a glance, but you felt a spark. There was something there.
1: Something there.
0: Yeah, but you didn't get a name or number. So what do you do? How do you get back in touch with them?
1: You do a little typey-typey. You
0: That's
1: send
0: right.
1: it off to the internet. We find it and bring it to life.
2: When you strike out in real life, you can always try
1: Craigslist Missed Connection.
0: All right, man for woman, you were in cuffs at Chase Bank.
1: In cuffs? Okay.
0: Hi there.
1: Oh.
0: I'm 35, newly single, unshaven, blonde hair, was wearing a worn-out Guns N' Roses t-shirt,
1: uh-huh.
0: cargo shorts,
1: yeah.
0: flip-flops when I saw you.
1: What a look.
0: You were the stunning woman with jet black hair, dressed in a sharp power suit, getting a VIP escort out of the main entrance by two of the city's finest.
1: Wow, she's getting arrested.
0: That's what it looks like.
1: Okay.
0: I was just trying to pull out $40 for the weekend when our paths cross at the double doors.
1: Oh, wow.
0: You were mid-perp walk.
1: Perp walk?
0: But when our eyes met, time completely stopped.
1: Okay.
0: Was it love at first sight? Hard to say. But then you looked right at me, mouthed, bail me out,
1: uh-huh.
0: flashed a million-dollar smile, and winked.
1: Okay.
0: I haven't felt a spark like that in years.
1: Great.
0: I was instantly smitten.
1: All right.
0: Okay. I've got a few quick follow-up questions for you.
1: Gotcha.
0: What'd you do?
1: Right. What are we getting arrested for? That's going to be my first question, too.
0: What'd you
1: Valid
0: do?
1: First question. Yeah.
0: Embezzlement?
1: Yeah.
0: Wire fraud?
1: Yeah.
0: How long are you going away for?
1: Okay.
0: Do I have time to save up for your bail? Should I be looking into local visitation hours?
1: I mean, all really valid questions.
0: I'm pretty sure I'm way out of your league,
1: yeah.
0: but
1: oh,
0: somehow...
1: I'm way out of your league?
0: You get access to the computer in jail and spot this. I'm your guy.
1: She's going to be busy for a little bit, sounds like.
0: I've been thinking about you ever since. Hit me up when your sentence is up or your ankle monitor gets deactivated.
1: Wow.
0: First coffee is on me, unless, of course, you manage to slip a few stacks in your power blazer there.
1: What
0: then
1: is happening?
0: Maybe dinner's on you. LOL.
1: Is this really what he's lowered his standard to now?
0: Listen.
1: She's going to be unavailable for a while. That's the unfortunate part.
0: I mean, we don't know. We don't know what she did. She could have just caused a ruckus.
1: She's going to have some things to work out.
0: Yeah. Anyways, it's
1: Craigslist Missed Connections. You were holding artisanal cheese.
0: Ah, okay.
1: Woman for man.
0: Great.
1: Saw you in aisle 4.
0: Ah.
1: Last Tuesday around 6:15 p.m., right when my social battery completely expired.
0: Okay.
1: I know the time because that's when I always take my birth control.
0: Gotta stay on top of that.
1: It's a lot of information to share out the gate.
0: Yep.
1: Anyway, I was a woman wearing a gray sweatshirt, and I'm now realizing it has a large unexplained bleach stain on the shoulder.
0: Okay.
1: You were devastatingly attractive in the perfectly tailored green jacket who looked like you just stepped out of a high-end outerwear commercial.
0: All right.
1: Our eyes met right between the imported truffles and the hot sauce.
0: Oh, nice.
1: Spicy. It was a classic meet-cute, except for the exact sequence of events that followed.
0: Mm.
1: First,
0: okay.
1: I was backing up my shopping cart and slammed directly into your ankles.
0: Ah.
1: You politely said, oh, excuse me.
0: Okay.
1: With the voice of an angel.
0: Sure.
1: I panicked and said, so sorry, I love cheese too.
0: Of course.
1: Great opening line.
0: Yes.
1: Then to overcompensate for my failure with the English language, I tried to casually lean against a display of marinara sauce. And of course, clumsy me, I knocked over a jar.
0: No!
1: It didn't break.
0: Okay,
1: but
0: good.
1: But it rolled directly to your feet.
0: Okay.
1: We both looked at the jar.
0: Hmm.
1: Then at each other.
0: Okay.
1: Finally, instead of picking it up like a normal human being, I made direct, unblinking eye contact with you for 3 full seconds, grabbed a bottle of random spicy mustard I don't even like, and left.
0: Okay.
1: Yep, just left my cart in the middle of the aisle and apparently stole mustard.
0: Oh, like left the store.
1: Yes.
0: Oh, wow.
1: I spent the next 10 minutes... hiding in my car, waiting for you to come out. I don't even know what I was going to say to you if I saw you, but I was paralyzed with your looks and the fact that I now have committed petty theft. Wow. Get a couple of criminal ladies here.
0: I mean, you could just go back in.
1: You could.
0: Okay.
1: You could. Why did she hold on to the spicy mustard as she walked out? You could just put it anywhere.
0: I don't know.
1: Anywhere. I never saw you leave.
0: Oh.
1: You were probably inside describing me to the manager. I just saw this lady walk out. She, right. I don't think she paid for the spicy mustard.
0: I don't know.
1: Just the thought of you describing me, though, makes me blush.
0: Oh.
1: I hope you used flattering words, LOL. Like that cute woman just walked out with the spicy mustard she didn't pay for.
0: Oh.
1: If you're reading this and you aren't absolutely terrified by my total lack of spatial awareness or the fact that I have to change grocery stores because my face is on a wanted poster, let's grab coffee.
0: Wow. Okay. Yeah, we do have a couple ladies who are a little spicy.
1: They're the lines are blurred with the law, apparently. I don't know if I have a lot of hope for either one of these working out.
0: You know what?
1: Let's not be the judge and jury. You're right.
0: Let's not put it out there. Yes.
1: See what comes of it.
0: So whether you're looking for the lady in the power suit who is being escorted by police officers out of a bank.
1: I have one place that you could probably check and follow up.
0: Probably.
1: She might be there.
0: Or you're looking for the guy that caused you to steal mustard.
1: Yes.
0: Then it could be one thing. And that, my friends, is Craigslist missed connection.
1: That's what you do. You blame it on his face.
0: Blame it on his face.
1: You were too attractive. I was paralyzed, didn't know what to do, and stole mustard.
0: So sorry.
1: Because of you.
0: Your Honor. On 99.7 DJX.

0: Ben and Kelly, good morning. 99.70 JX. All right, let's get you on board flight 99.70 JX. Go anywhere, getaway, you and a friend, anywhere in the United States. We're going to send you there. 4-star accommodations, the whole nine yards.
1: 4 stars, pretty good.
0: Hope.
1: H-O-P-E.
0: Hope.
1: H-O-P-E.
0: Like I hope.
1: You win.
0: Yes.
1: Okay,
0: and I
1: great.
0: Mean that. 502-795-1997 is our number, and you can text that to us, and you're in to win, okay? This is the last week for it, and then someone's gonna book their travel with us.
1: Think about where you're going to go.
0: The Ben and Kelly Travel Agents.
1: Yes.
0: That's right. That's right.
1: I will do my best to chat GPT together a great trip for you. You just tell me where,
0: I'm gonna let Kelly go ahead and handle all that,
1: yeah.
0: all the details, because I feel like she's a little bit more, she's better equipped to do that than I am.
1: Well, not me.
0: I'll just say, congrats, you win. I'll let Kelly do the rest of the travel agent.
1: I was talking to someone last week who legit planned their entire European vacation on AI.
0: That's crazy.
1: And they said it was amazing.
0: I wonder if...
1: So that's going to be my method.
0: I wonder if travel agents... You don't hear about travel agents much anymore. I feel like that's another industry that's kind of gone by the wayside just because
1: I wouldn't say that. We have a friend that has a travel agency now.
0: Well,
1: used to work down the hall from us.
0: Well, that would be interesting, though, to hear how that, like, just technology has impacted that. Because I remember working with a travel agent a long time ago on this European vacation, or sorry, honeymoon. That we did.
1: Yes.
0: And we had a nightmare scenario coming back to the United States. And then when I was connecting with the travel agent after, you know, she was like, hey, how did it all go? And I kind of explained everything. She was like, well, why didn't you tell me?
1: Exactly.
0: Like, this
1: is what they're for.
0: That's what she said. She was like, I literally could have helped you in this situation. I was like,
1: yes, that is why you still need people travel agents. Because AI is not going to be able to help you through issues. Because the same thing happened to us. Like, when we were in Italy, we bought the wrong plane train ticket. I ended up getting yelled at in Italian by the train person.
0: Was he like, why you gotta break your mama's heart?
1: No, but I was, but very stern. I don't know what they were saying, but they had a very stern look on their face and a very elevated voice. And I did not appreciate being yelled at on my vacation.
0: You know, it's funny.
1: Put me in a timeout.
0: When my daughters, they did a semester in Italy. And they were taking the train.
1: Yes.
0: And so they, the train just stops in the middle of the countryside. They weren't anywhere.
1: Not at a train stop?
0: They were not at a train stop. The train just stops. And they were like, you know,
1: this feels weird.
0: They take their earbuds out and they're like, what's going on? You know? And so.
1: Are we there yet?
0: And then they were just kind of, and then they see the conductor get out of the train, smoke a cigarette on a tree, and then get back in the train and start it back up.
1: Are you kidding me?
0: That is it.
1: The train stopped for a smoke break in the middle of...
0: The countryside.
1: The countryside?
0: The Italian countryside. That's right.
1: That's bizarre.
0: I know. So,
1: anyway, I'm always going to trust people to plan my vacations.
0: Right. And, and you're not going to have to worry about any of this, because none of this happens in Italy, because it's got to be a United States destination.
1: Very
0: so there
1: point.
0: You go. Yeah.
1: Yeah. So I'll be saying, oh, I want to go to Italy.
0: We'll be like, good luck.
1: We can't help you out with that one.
0: Yeah, right. Exactly. But if you text us the word hope, H-O-P-E, then you're in to win. All right. On 99.70 JX. All right. Coming up next, we got a feel good story for you.
1: By the way, to the nice person who keeps just texting us destinations, that's not what we need you to text us in this moment. We need you to text
0: you know
1: the
0: what?
1: Word.
0: Let's not correct them.
1: Hope.
0: Let's not correct them.
1: Okay.
0: Let's let them figure it out themselves.
1: Well, they started off wanting to go to Nashville, and then they've pivoted to Florida the past couple of text messages, which...
0: Yeah. I mean, technically, we could fly you to Nashville.
1: We could.
0: Technically.
1: Florida is probably a better choice for us to plan your vacation. But again, hope is the word to text us.
0: All right. 502-795-1997. Coming up next, feel good.
1: Feel good. A Baltimore librarian is bringing free books to kids on a magic trolley. This is such a cute story.
0: All right. And then Mel said that we could get in touch with her. She's got an issue that has arisen with her boyfriend of a little over 6 months.
1: Is it an issue?
0: I mean, I don't know.
1: We have to figure that
0: out. Yeah, that's kind of the murky waters we're going to be wading through. All right, and group therapy coming up on 99.70 JX.
2: They say the holy water's watered down. and this town's lost its faith. 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Oh my, my, oh my, my love, I take one look at you, you're taking me out.

0: Ben and Kelly on 99.7 DJX. All right, we do feel good stories every hour throughout the morning. 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
1: This is sweet. There's a librarian in Baltimore bringing free books to kids and a magically themed trolley to get them into reading. Her name is Ms. Mays.
2: As a librarian, I realized that some of the kids who need it most aren't able to access libraries, so this is all part of our mobile outreach. We often see, after we come and do a visit, kids who didn't like reading, who want to read now, and those who were into reading want to investigate even more.
1: And this trolley is really decked out. When I say magically themed, it looks like the Polar Express, and she's all in costume. She takes tickets.
0: Nice.
1: So they get on there, they're singing, they're dancing, they're just having an absolute ball. And
0: wow.
1: I mean, the whole thing is all decorated on the outside and the inside, and it truly looks magical. And yes, they're bringing out like the beverage trolley and all the things. So she makes it a full experience. And again, the whole point is getting kids interested in reading.
0: Love that.
1: Yep. You can see the story. We've got it at WDJX.com.
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1: Louisville.
2: Be cloudy and cool again today as temperatures hover in the 60s for the majority of the day. Some areas of drizzle will be possible yet again. Then for tonight, keeping some clouds overhead as temperatures fall down into the 50s and low 60s. Tomorrow, still cloudy with highs trying to get into the upper 60s and low 70s. From the Wave News Storm Tracking Team, I'm meteorologist Tawana Andrew.
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0: All right, it's Ben and Kelly, 99.7 DJX. Do you remember last week when we talked to a listener who was like, hey, cheating on my wife, my side piece wants to move to the East Coast. Should I go?
1: Oh, yeah. Oh, yeah, and I had to have my polite pants on for that.
0: Yeah, so I think we've got an update.
1: Is he getting back with us?
0: Next hour. Next
1: Interesting.
0: Hour.
1: Interesting.
0: Yeah.
1: That is surprising.
0: And quicker than I expected. And
1: yes.
0: Honestly, I didn't think we'd ever hear from this dude ever again.
1: No, we were a little
0: harsh.
1: Firm.
0: Yes, harsh.
1: With the advice.
0: So that was last week. We do have an update for you to relay next hour. So you may have to come back and like listen on the podcast if you don't catch it in real time. But coming up next, Mel, we're going to get her on the phone. She said we could call her, but she's having like a little bit of a, what does this mean sort of thing?
1: Right. I mean, it's not like bad. She's just a little confused.
0: Yeah. To be fair, they're at the I love you stage.
1: Kind of.
0: And what does the kind of mean is what we're waiting through.
1: Feeling a little like a gray area.
0: Maybe a one-sided thing.
1: Maybe.
0: And that's what we're hoping isn't the case. So anyways, we'll try to get her on the phone next. Group therapy coming up on 99.7 DJX.

0: All right, so Mel dated her boyfriend for a year and a half, a little over a year, and has...
1: 6 months, I thought.
0: Oh, was it only 6 months?
1: All right,
0: maybe I'm getting
1: my
0: information wrong. Anyways, she's dated her boyfriend for,
1: for a
0: while,
1: bit.
0: And they're now at the stages where
1: it
0: should be, I love you.
2: 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It's group therapy on 99.7 DJX.
1: We'll ask her. Is this Mel?
3: Yeah, who's this?
0: Hi, it's Ben and Kelly. Thanks for allowing us to call you, by the way.
3: Hi. Okay, cool. Hi.
1: Who's calling at this time of the morning?
0: I know. Remember the whole thing? It was like, hey, we're going to call you at this time. And anyways. Hi. Welcome. Introductions. My name is Ben. That's Kelly.
1: Hi,
0: thank you for allowing us to call you. Will you kind of talk to us about what you sent us?
3: Okay. Yeah. It's very strange. Basically, like, I've been seeing my boyfriend now for 6 months, maybe a little bit longer, and we finally started kind of saying, I love you.
0: Okay.
3: When I say kind of, I'm saying it normal, but he's saying it what I would describe as, like, weird.
0: Okay, so like, what do you mean by, like, you're saying it normal and he's saying it weird? What does that mean?
3: Because, like, I will be like, oh, like, I love you. And then he'll be like, you too. Or, like, love you, girl. Or, like, love you mean it. Kind of like
1: you,
3: when...
1: Did you say love you, girl? As in W?
3: Yeah.
1: Oh, okay. All right.
3: And so, like, at first I thought, like, oh, well, maybe he wasn't, like, totally ready and was trying to kind of, like, meet me. But now it's been, like, a month of this. And I don't really understand. Like, even when he's texting me, he'll do the, like, love you, girl, like...
1: Love you, girl? That's what you say to a girlfriend.
3: Like, for real, love ya. Like, yeah.
0: So it's almost like it's, yeah, it's deflecting.
1: Yes. Does he actually mean it? Or is he trying to, like, not make you feel bad by giving you a version of it?
0: Are you saying that he's actually texting you, like, WUV, like, love you?
3: Yeah.
0: Oh.
1: Okay.
0: Oh.
3: And
0: all
3: it's,
0: right.
3: Like, it's weird because it's, like, sometimes it almost feels like it's, like, making fun of it.
0: Oh, right.
3: Instead
1: yeah.
3: of being, like, actually serious. And I don't know. I mean, like, it's not like I would have maybe minded this as, like, a teenager, but as, like, a 30-year-old, I'm, like...
1: Oh yeah.
3: Bizarre.
1: Yeah. Have you haven't brought this up to him, right?
3: I've tried to. I was like, why don't you ever actually just say I love you?
0: Right.
3: You kind of act silly about it. And he'll be like, well, you know what I mean. Like he's like, I am basically saying it. But I just find it like I find that even weirder.
0: That's weird.
1: Yeah.
0: I remember having a conversation with my now wife, but she was girlfriend at the time, and saying, that's a big deal for me, and I'm not just going to say it. So when I say it, I mean it type of thing.
1: Did you say it first to him?
3: Yeah, I mean, I did say it first, but I had even sort of clause that, like, if this is too early for you, I don't want you to feel pressure.
0: Right.
1: Okay.
3: And we don't need to be, like, exchanging this all the time. You know, like, I had kind of approached it that way.
0: Yeah.
1: So what did he say the first time you said it?
3: And he was like, oh, man, like, love ya. Love you so much. You know, like, kind of still
1: also kiddish. He just left off the I, which makes it feel
0: less genuine.
1: Yes.
0: Maybe.
1: Yeah. When you say I love you, that is very...
0: That's very
1: that's
0: pointed.
1: Serious. It's pointed. Yes.
0: Yes. I mean, you like this guy, right, Mel?
3: I do. I really like him. Like, I've had a lot of... Honestly, this is the first time that's not... You know, not that, like, it's like, oh, trouble. But it's like... I would say it was, like, the first thing that felt like kind of a red flag, I guess.
1: He sounds like he's a playful person. Is he a playful person?
3: He is, but I wouldn't describe him as, like, sort of, like, kid-like or anything like that.
1: And this feels
3: like
1: a little kid-like.
3: Still,
1: yeah.
3: Mm. Yeah, or it feels, like, so non-serious in a way that seems not really who he is, I guess.
1: Like he's deflecting.
0: Right, right.
3: Yeah.
0: Is your family, like, have you had this experience with... other, like, people you've dated in the past or anything like that?
3: No, like, even, like, it's funny you mentioned my family, because I feel like my family is kind of a I love you family. Like, it's, but it's spent in a way where it's, like, not overdone, but still sort of, like, serious.
4: It's appropriate.
3: And, like, even my last, like, really serious relationship, there was, like, no issue with kind of, like this kind of communication.
0: Thing. Yeah.
3: Yeah.
0: I part of me thinks, yeah, maybe something to just watch, but not enough to throw a huge red flag and go, okay, this is serious. I would say, you know, maybe he's just having a hard time expressing and having that conversation of like, I'm not ready to say it completely to you yet, but he's wanting to be like polite. Does that make sense?
1: Yeah.
3: Yeah.
0: Well, we're already getting a bunch of people that are texting 502-795-1997, and they've got their own theories. But I mean, thank you again for like allowing us to chat with you about this.
1: Yeah, I know you feel this is weird. It's like, are we on the same page or not?
3: Right.
1: Yeah.
0: So yeah, we'll try to, you know, maybe give you some words, give you some direction, and that's what group therapy is about. And again, thanks for allowing us to chat with you, and hopefully you can keep us posted and everything goes
1: well. Love you, girl.
0: Yeah, love you.
3: Yeah, thank you.
0: All right, see ya.
1: I hate to say the early consensus, though, is red
0: not
1: flag,
0: good.
1: Move on.
0: Really?
1: Yes. They're saying he's not there. He's not at the level.
0: Yeah, but he could get there, though.
1: Mm,
0: right?
1: Maybe. Yes.
0: Maybe?
1: I am surprised that a lot of people are like, cut and run.
0: Interesting. All right, 502-795-1997. If you've had this experience, let us know. Tell us your story. We'll do all that coming up next on Group Therapy on 997 JX.

0: All right, it's Ben and Kelly, 99.70 JX. We just got off the phone with Mel, and she is at the I love you stage with her boyfriend. She said it. He said, love ya.
1: Yeah, and it's feeling like, is that less of a meaning than I love you? Like, why he's never said, I love you, or I love you too. Jenny says, cut and run. I use this technique. When someone would say I love you early on and I wasn't there, I would say it in Spanish, despite not being a Spanish speaker. After 6 months, he should know, especially if in your 30s. That's a really good
0: point.
1: That's
0: funny. That's funny.
1: Lisa, you two are not in the same relationship. Mm-hmm. Watch He's Just Not That Into You for more help.
0: Oh.
1: Good resource material. The movie. He's just not that into
0: you.
1: Yes,
0: sure, sure.
1: A lot of different stars in
0: you
1: that.
0: You know, someone else said on Facebook, it's just a guy thing sometimes, and that's just how they say it.
1: Corey says, leave him. A grown man shouldn't be saying, wuv, LOL.
0: I wuv you.
1: You say that to your dog.
0: Yes.
1: Don't
0: or your
1: you?
0: Baby.
1: Yes.
0: I wuv a baby.
1: Yeah.
0: Andrew, the love doctor, not a real doctor, but calls our show all the time. What's your take on this, sir?
2: I think that he's not there, Ben. You're right. He's not there. Could he get there? Yes, he could. But she just kind of asked herself, is he willing to wait for that? Or what is she willing to do in the meantime? I mean, I don't know. I think she moves on. And I think if he comes back around, that's great. But if not, then, you know, she's going to know. And then maybe that'll trigger him if she does move on.
1: There are some people that are just saying, well, she needs to stop saying it and see if he notices. And others are just like, a 30-year-old is not going to say, love you.
0: Yeah, I'm hung up on that.
1: That he does types feel weird.
0: He types it out, wuv, like W-U-V,
1: that's
0: wuv.
1: A little odd.
2: he's trying to let her down gently. He's not there, and I don't know if he's ever going to get there. I mean,
1: yeah.
2: And if she was to ask me point blank, I would tell her she's probably better off moving on.
0: Mm.
2: But again, that's just going to be a decision that she's going to have to make for herself.
0: Yeah.
1: Okay. That's true.
0: All right, Andrew. Thank you, sir.
2: Keep on loving, guys.
0: All right.
1: Rachel says, I tell my friends I love them all the time, but if I'm not super close to them, it's a love you, girl. So in my mind, it feels like he's saying more like, love you, bro, I don't love that.
0: Yeah, that's kind of what I'm getting, too.
1: Yeah.
0: It's kind of a... You know, love you, mean it.
1: He doesn't want to leave her completely hanging by just saying,
0: but he doesn't
1: thanks.
0: Right.
1: I love you, thanks.
0: I know you do.
1: Right. Yeah.
0: Yeah, what's the worst thing that someone could say back to you when you say it for the first time, like, I love you.
1: Okay, bye. And then turn around and leave.
0: Okay. So, I mean, because I know there are big people that have had that said to them and they're not ready to say it back.
1: Right.
0: And so it catches you off guard and you're like, ugh.
1: Yes. Well, Nicole says my husband had recently gone through a divorce, so it took me longer. And he told me up front he'd say it when he's ready and he will mean it. So that's the whole just being honest and saying, I'm not there yet. But when I am... You'll know.
0: Well, that takes maturity.
1: I will mean it. Yes. And I'm not sure if our guy.
0: I don't know. I don't know. Yeah. So she didn't say how old he is, but she's 30. So.
1: Yeah.
0: All right. Well, I kind of go back to something to keep an eye on. Maybe not a quick, like, well, you know what? We're done. But there are plenty of people who say, well, we're done.
1: Right. Andrew says, my husband of 36 years, when he's joking or not happy with me, when we say goodbye, I say, I love you. And he just says, I like you a lot. And that's basically what he's saying.
0: That's funny.
1: I'm fond of you too.
0: Yes. Yeah. What did Han Solo say in Star Wars when Leia said, I love you? He said, I know. Is that what he said?
1: I know. Exactly what
0: he said. Yes, that's what it was.
1: Or like in Ghost, she would always say, I love you, and he said ditto.
0: Oh, ditto.
1: But he really did love her.
0: Yeah, you know what? He's kind of a jerk, too.
1: And then she said
0: he's
1: ditto
0: kind of a jerk
1: to his
0: too.
1: Ghost.
0: All right, so there you go. That's group therapy. Good luck, Mel, and keep us posted on 99.70 JX.
3: Coming up on the Ben Davis and Kelly K Show.
0: All right, so a few things still to come. One, we're going to try to get you on board Flight 997. That's on the way. also an update from last week's group therapy coming up next hour.
1: This is shocking. I never thought we'd hear from him again, like ever.
0: Well, I pinged him a couple times and then finally
1: you
0: he was
1: did?
0: Like, yes, of course I did.
1: Aggressive.
0: Well, do you know me to be any
1: with
0: less?
1: The tone that we took with our advice. Aggressive.
0: Wow. That was different Ben back then. I've come back around. I'm settled down. And it's like, hey, bud, you want to talk to us? So anyways, so we have an update on a group therapy from last week where guy, 7 years, cheating on his wife. Yeah, that's the gist.
1: What'd you say? Like, hey, did you lick your wounds? Are you ready to go again?
0: I'll get into all that.
1: Okay.
0: Yeah.
1: This is great.
0: What if we had a beer and you know, all that stuff?
1: I know that didn't happen.
0: No, we did not meet up. That would be even weirder.
1: Wow.
0: That would be even weirder.
1: Especially when we recap the tone of how all that played out.
0: Oh, he mentions the tone.
1: Okay. I don't like to be confronted about my tone.
0: All right. So, hey, if you want to play Dude Knowledge, we've got some tickets for Holiday World, Halloween weekends, where life-size dinosaurs, 12-acre cornfield mazes, all that stuff.
1: Super fun.
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3: 502 traffic.
4: Cloudy this morning. A lot of low cloud cover. Don't think it's impacting visibility, but we got a lot of delay. Eastbound side of I-64 trying to get out of Indiana. Jams toward Highway 150. More delay trying to get across the Sherman-Minton Bridge. There's a crash right at the Shawnee ramp. It's onto the right shoulder, but the right lane is partially blocked, I believe, too. Snyder's full eastbound coming past Preston Highway out toward Taylorsville Road. 71 southbound's jamming crossing the Snyder. Got a crash on Dixie Highway at Landstar Drive. I'm Libby Kay with 502 Traffic.
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0: 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Let's do a little dude knowledge. Introduce you to Destiny, calling us from New Albany. Hi there, Destiny.
1: Hello, good morning.
0: Hello. Destiny's 5'4", has black hair, drives a Nissan, and has been dating her boyfriend for 9 years.
2: Wow. Still kicking the tires?
1: Well, can we talk about that on group therapy?
2: Yes. Hang out.
0: Oh,
2: we'll
0: shoot.
2: Dive in later. We're gonna put a pin in that.
0: All right. You know what? That's right. That's right. Destiny, we'll figure everything out for you at some point. All right.
1: All right.
0: For now, let's focus on the task at hand.
2: Right.
0: And that is dude knowledge.
2: Yes.
0: Okay. So all these questions are questions guys would typically know. We'll toss out 5 of them, see how well you do. You can always ask Kelly for help if you need it. All right.
1: Sounds good.
0: All right, cool. Here we go. First question is multiple choice. A carpenter's speed square is primarily used for which of the following tasks? Laying out 90 degree and 45 degree angles and acting as a saw guide? Measuring long spans of land for a foundation, or quickly calculating the area of a room? A speed square.
1: I'm going to go with the first one.
0: Laying out a 90 degree and 45 degree angle is right.
2: Yes!
0: There you go.
1: Woohoo!
0: Good job. Next one. The Pro Football Hall of Fame is in which city?
1: Oh, good Lord. Nashville.
2: That sounds right. Oh, dang it.
0: Rats. I mean, we know what a football town Nashville is.
2: Absolutely.
1: Yeah.
0: It's Canton, Ohio.
2: Canton, Ohio.
1: That was
0: why do you say it with, like, tone?
2: That's so odd. Why Canton, Ohio?
0: Canton, Ohio.
2: Does Canton have a pro team?
0: No, but Cleveland's right there.
2: Cleveland has a rock and roll Hall of Fame.
0: Yeah, you know. All right, anyways, it's Canton.
2: Did most guys know that?
0: Yes, all guys know that.
2: Okay.
0: Moving on, uh-huh. Miss Roll Your Eyes. Sorry, Destiny, not talking to you. I'm yelling at Kelly. This is also multiple choice. Again, trying to hand this game to you on a silver platter.
2: Uh-huh.
0: What is the best method to mount a heavy mirror on drywall? What is the best method to mount a heavy mirror on drywall where no wooden wall stud is accessible? Is it A, double-sided tape? Is it B,
2: Sorry.
0: Is it A, double-sided tape, B, an appropriate toggle bolt or expanding drywall anchor, or C, wood glue?
1: I'm going to have to go with the drywall anchor.
0: Yes, I knew. I already hit yes. Yes. You know, whenever you're trying to...
2: struggle bus for that one.
0: Hang a heavy mirror.
2: Double-sided tape for the heavy mirror.
0: I don't know why the mirror fell off.
2: Mirror on the wall.
0: All right, next question, dude knowledge. Destiny, in tennis, what is the score called when both players reach 3 points each, or it's 40-40? What is that?
1: The score?
0: Yeah, what's it called?
1: I've never watched tennis a day in my life.
0: Oh, this will be easy for you. You can always call Kelly in. I'm sure she knows it.
2: You can tag me in.
1: Okay, yeah, Kelly, let's tag in.
2: Is it 40 love? Your face made me think I got it right and you were surprised about it.
0: It's called Deuce.
2: Oh.
0: Deuce.
2: Oh. Whatever. What does 40 love mean?
0: It means it's like 40 to nothing.
2: Oh. Love means nothing? That's sweet.
0: Isn't that sweet?
2: It makes them feel better about having 0 points.
0: All right, last question, Destiny. Another multiple choice. Here we go. A high-pitched squealing noise when pressing your brakes typically indicates what?
2: Mm.
0: You were going too fast. Mm. You drive a high-performance vehicle. Or brake pads have worn thin.
1: I mean, honestly, all of those could be true.
0: Yes! Could be.
1: I'm going to say the last one. You probably need brake pads.
0: Probably
2: yes,
0: right.
2: Yep, yes, you
0: got you
2: do.
0: It. Congrats.
2: Practically a mechanic.
0: You're practically a mechanic.
2: Good finish.
0: That's right.
2: Good finish.
0: High performance.
1: On my resume.
0: That's right. I am 60%
2: nude. I need new brick pads.
0: That's right. That's right. All right. Well, Destiny, you've been a joy. You know, we'll work out your relationship issues on another segment, okay?
2: Absolutely.
1: Sounds good to me.
2: It sounds like there are things to discuss.
0: There are things. All right, hang tight. We'll get more information from you, okay, Destiny?
1: Okay. Thank you.
0: All right, cool.
2: Canton, Ohio, you couldn't make that a multiple choice?
0: Everyone knows that.
2: Not everyone knows that. I didn't know that.
0: Everyone knows that. Just, okay,
2: Canton,
0: listen.
2: Ohio.
0: You can't use you as the basis.
2: I can.
0: For dude knowledge.
2: I can for some things. I can.
0: Okay, you definitely can't. But anyways, that is dude knowledge on 99.7 DJX.

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1: S-T-A-R.
0: That's right, star. 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Hey, coming up, we have an update on, and this kind of just like got sprung on us. So last week we had a guy reach out to us.
1: Accidentally had an 8-month affair.
0: That's right.
1: And was really just torn.
0: He was
1: about
0: torn.
1: What to do. Do I stay do with my wife or do I move to the East Coast with my side piece?
0: Yeah. And so it was like, do I follow my head or my heart? And we were like, well, which is which?
1: We all 100% said you need to go, leave your wife. Yeah. She deserves someone who isn't on the fence about whether he should stay with her or not. Now, we also did warn against, you know, listen, it's not looking like it's going to be your happily ever after long-lasting love moving out with East Coast girl either.
0: So,
1: but you got to do what you got to do.
0: Got to do what you got to do. So anyways, we got an update for you coming up.
1: Okay.
0: All right. Before that, though, feel good story.
1: Yes. Feel good story. You can find this at WDJX.com. Firefighters are getting some attention for the extra effort they put into saving Milo the dog.
0: The dog!
1: Oh.
0: All right. We'll get to that coming up next on 99.7 DJX.

0: Ben and Kelly on 99.70JX. Feel good stories. Do them every hour. Just to show you, you know what? Good does happen in the world.
1: Firefighters in the LA area, they saved a six-year-old dog named Milo, Shelty.
0: Okay.
1: It was a burning building earlier this month. Nobody was home, but somebody reported hearing a barking dog inside amongst all the smoke. Firefighter Jessica Johnson was the one who found Milo under a table, unconscious.
0: Oh, wow.
1: Gave him oxygen, and minutes later, he regained consciousness.
2: Barely could see him. I just kind of picked him up, brought him outside, and realized, like, you could feel how limp he was. I shed a little bit of a tear, but, you know, you got to keep it professional and continue to do my job, which I did.
3: Acting as quickly as they did, risking their lives for somebody else, I'm forever, forever grateful. They're truly heroes.
1: Isn't that sweet?
0: Wow.
1: She was so, Leticia, the owner, was so overcome. She made a shirt for firefighter Jessica with Milo's picture on it and a thank you.
0: Aww.
1: It's good puppers.
0: Yeah.
1: 20 out of 10.
0: 20 out of 10.
1: On a good pupper scale. Such a cutie to boot. Looks like Lassie.
0: Mm.
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0: So, first things first on the realist. We've got an update for you on a gentleman who had reached out to us last week. He was in the middle of an affair that he accidentally found himself in. And
1: we got sidelined by the word accidental.
0: Yeah, sure. And it's all like,
5: yeah, I understand. Mm. Things happen. The past is the past.
1: Yeah.
0: Yeah.
1: Yeah. He was trying to figure out, which door do I go through?
0: Yep. Do I stay with my wife or do I follow my affair to the East Coast? Anyhow, we do have an update for you.
1: We were 100% all in agreement in what he should do.
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5: And cool again today with temperatures hovering in the 60s for the majority of the day. Some areas of drizzle will be possible again. Tomorrow, those clouds look to hold on and will try to get a little bit warmer, but most of us only seeing highs in the upper 60s and low 70s at best. From the Wave News Storm Tracking Team, I'm meteorologist Tawana Andrew.
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0: All right, it's Ben and Kelly, 99.7 DJX. Last week, we spoke to a listener who had been married for 7 years and accidentally started having an affair that lasted 8 months.
1: I'm sorry, accidentally.
0: Yeah, and this other person was married. His affair had broken up with her husband, left him, and was wanting to move out to the East Coast, apparently where she's from.
1: And wanted our listener to go with him.
0: Yes, yeah. She wanted to move back to the East Coast and wanted him to come with her. And all he wanted to know was, like, what would we do in his situation?
1: What should I do? I just don't know.
0: Yeah, and he says, like, look, I haven't fallen out of love with my wife. I still love her very dearly. That's his words, not mine. And it was wanting a little, like, do I follow my head or do I follow my heart? And we were kind of like, does your heart take you to East Coast or is your head taking you to East Coast? Like, what is your head stick keeping you here? Like, what's what?
1: Yes, because we all decided, first of all, he probably needs to exit the marriage. Because his wife deserves for him to be 100% all in with her,
0: sure,
1: and not be on the fence about it.
0: There were a lot of people who were like, why don't you ask your wife? Let her decide for you.
1: Uh-huh. And we all figured out she'd probably make the decision pretty easily.
0: She would probably make the decision very easy for you.
1: She needs someone. Because he wasn't coming to us saying, I so regret what I did.
0: No, he didn't say
1: that. And I want to repair my marriage and I feel really bad about it.
0: Yeah.
1: He just was like, I don't know what to do. So
0: yeah,
1: if I'm the wife, I'm going to kick you to the curb because I need you to know 100% I'm your future.
0: Yeah, and a lot of people were like, I'm stuck on the word accidentally.
1: Yes. Like you may not have been seeking out an affair, might not have intended.
0: Right.
1: But you were in it for 8 months and you're still in it. So
0: yeah, so at some point it turned from accidental to incidental.
1: Yes.
0: Like
1: it's intentional.
0: Intentional.
1: It's
0: intentional. Yeah. Right. People are like, Jason's like, accidents happen, but it's usually 9 months later, not 8 months.
1: Exactly. And yeah, to our knowledge, that hasn't happened yet. The whole point is he's trying to almost make himself a victim.
0: Yeah.
1: In the fact that, this happened to me.
0: Yeah, and
1: I don't know what to do.
0: Now, there were some people who said, look, whatever it was that made you have the affair, there was obviously something missing from your relationship.
1: Right.
0: I would bring that up, not the affair, but that up to your wife and
1: yes,
0: see if it's something that's resolvable.
1: Because if you were 100% invested in your marriage, you wouldn't even entertain the thought of going outside of it.
0: Yeah.
1: So something's telling you that something's missing, and maybe mm-hmm, that's the thing that you need to pay attention to.
0: Yeah. Yeah, Carly is like, I'm sorry, but how do you accidentally have an affair and for that long, and now you're wondering if you should leave your wife?
1: Exactly. Exactly.
0: Yeah, so we all had opinions. Kelly tried her best to hold her tongue.
1: Trying to keep my polite pants on.
0: Yeah.
1: Because, again, he's coming to us for assistance, for help, for advice, for guidance.
0: For sure. We've got that update. I reached out to him several times, and he did get back to us this morning.
1: Okay.
0: So that is next.
1: Grab snacks.
0: On 99.7 DJX.

0: All right, it's Ben and Kelly, 99.7 JX. So our listener, been married 7 years, found himself accidentally in an affair for 8 months. Mm-hmm. The affair was going to be moving to the East Coast. He wanted to know, do I follow my affair to the East Coast or do I stay with my wife? We said go.
1: We sure did.
0: Here's the update.
1: Thank you all for featuring my situation.
0: Mm-hmm.
1: I'm a little annoyed that your listeners, quote, listeners got hung up on me saying the affair was accidental and Kelly's condescending tone.
0: Oh.
1: But it's fine. I guess I deserved it.
0: Yes.
1: All I'll say to that is that I never set out to cheat on my wife. It just happened and spiraled a bit out of my control.
0: Okay.
1: Anyway, I'll keep this quick, but you may be happy to know that I've decided to let my affair go and move to the East Coast without me, and I broke up with her.
0: Okay.
1: There was something about the out of control nature of this whole thing that was intoxicating, but ultimately I decided to recommit to my wife and do what's right.
0: Okay.
1: In a weird way, reaching out to you all jolted me awake, even though your, quote, listeners were unsympathetic to what was happening.
0: Oh.
1: Thought you'd appreciate the update. Have a good one.
0: Why did he keep putting our listeners in quotes?
1: Not sure.
2: Yeah. I understand. Things happen.
1: Yes.
2: The past is the past.
0: There is a Tony Melito for every situation.
1: Absolutely. 100%. Here's my question, though. Are we fessing up?
0: Yeah, I was going to say, did he tell her?
1: To the wife?
0: Did he tell her? I don't think he did. I think he just said.
1: It's not sounding like he did.
0: I think he just said toodles.
1: And then his mind and heart recommitting to
0: right.
1: The wife. The wife is going to be none the wiser.
0: That's what it sounds like to me. That's what it sounds like. But it almost is like he finally got the whole, like, we shook his shoulders.
1: Right.
0: It's like, buddy.
1: What are you doing?
0: This is an opportunity. Your affair is literally leaving you.
1: Yes.
0: So leave. Like, end the situation.
1: Also recognize it's bad that you wanted to have an affair to begin with.
0: Well, and he carried one out for 8 months.
1: Yes. Okay. Well, at least
0: Alexis says, condescending tone, how dare he speak that way to Kelly?
1: I know.
0: That's right.
1: I was trying to have my polite pants on.
0: Listen, Kelly, you need to get rid of that attitude.
1: What? I'm always trying to be kind when people come to us, right? Trying to deliver good customer service, even if I feel some sort of way about
0: it. Thank goodness I'm on the show.
1: Oh. See, you didn't get called out for being condescending.
0: I didn't. I don't know why I didn't, but I didn't.
3: Bros before hoes, man.
1: Bros. Oh, my gosh. Yes, and Brittany says, yes, if you really loved his wife, you wouldn't have cheated in the first place. Correct. And maybe he now recognizes that, and he's going to

0: not allow accidents to happen again. That's what we need, also a reassurance of from him in my condescending voice. I'm going to need that you don't ever entertain an accident happening again.
1: Yeah, there are some people that are like, that's a cop-out, the victim mentality. And why can't most cheaters take responsibility for their actions? Elizabeth's like, sounds like he did not tell the wife and acting like the victim. I have very little sympathy for cheaters, and I have been cheated on, and it's a horrible feeling.
0: Yes, and again, we understand. Like, you don't plan for feelings like that to develop. But our problem with it is that you went with that, and you didn't recognize from the jump, why am I having feelings for another person before you really slipped. Went outside, slipped and fell and accidentally
1: landed on top of
0: an 8-month affair that really threw you for a loop.
1: Oh, shoot.
0: That's the thing that we have. Like, listen, we can't fault you for developing feelings, but you should have listened to those feelings and dissected them into what's going on. Why do I have the feelings when I'm married?
1: Yeah, Trina's all like, he's having his cake and eating it too, but now without guilt because he's not going to tell his wife.
0: Right.
1: Yeah, so that's that. Like, all right, buddy. Sure, that's great. Glad you stop the affair.
0: Yes. I'm glad you made your decision.
1: You need to now reevaluate why you had that affair and
0: make sure it never happens again because your wife does not deserve
1: and
0: that.
1: And I bet she knows something's up. Because I feel like women are smarter than, like, I think we...
0: Our spidey senses tingle.
1: Yeah.
0: Yeah. We have spidey senses for that kind of stuff.
1: Yeah, and I've always told my wife, I'm like, one, I would never cheat, but like,
0: sure,
1: I could never because
0: we would all hold you accountable, first of all,
1: yes. I come on the radio, so don't tell my wife, but I'm saying that she would sniff it out immediately.
0: Right. Very early on.
1: Yes.
0: Like the moment you started contemplating slipping and falling.
1: Anything. Right. So anyways, let's stop.
0: Putting you under the microscope?
1: Yeah, I was going to say, going down the wormhole.
0: You took us there, sir.
1: To make a point. all right, so yeah, Cece, the listeners are sympathetic to his wife.
0: Yeah.
1: As everyone should be, because it spiraled, quote, how it fell out of his pants and into her.
0: Erica says, Ben, what's bro's phone number? Put us ladies on it. We're going to get in contact with the wife. He didn't tell her.
1: Shoot.
0: And trust me, she is not going to want him once she knows.
1: Yeah, all right. All right, so there's the update. Again, thank you and good luck with that, I guess.
0: Wait, you at one point were like, if you move to the East Coast, you can still listen to us online.
1: I was concerned
0: about losing him as a listener.
1: I don't have to worry about that anymore. I don't have to worry about that anymore.
0: But okay, so what we're saying is listen with love. You do need to.
1: No, not with love.
0: Oh.
1: Just say it.
0: Okay.
1: You don't need to condition it
0: So we're not trying to keep him as a listener anymore?
1: Well, yes, of course.
0: Okay. I'm confused about the tone you want me to take.
1: Listen, I don't even know the tone I'm supposed to be taking.
0: Okay. All right. Well, thank you for the update.
1: Yes. Thanks for the update. Keep us posted. I know you won't, but
0: probably
1: whatever.
0: Not.
1: Yeah, this is the last we're ever talking to you, but we do appreciate that you
0: sorry
1: got back
0: about
1: to
0: my tone, but not sorry.
1: All right. It's 99.7 DJX. coming up, we are going to get to maybe happier times and people that are looking for that special someone.
0: Yeah, they're not already attached.
1: That's right, not already attached.
0: They're looking for their soulmate, their forever person who will lock them down and make them never want to look at anybody else ever again.
1: Yes, lock them down being the key phrase there.
0: Yeah.
1: Missed connections is what we're talking about. That's coming up on 99.7 DJX.

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0: All right, it's Ben and Kelly, 99.7 DJX. Look, there's chance encounters that you have with someone. Maybe you don't get a name, maybe you don't get a number, but you think there's a spark. So how do you follow up with them?
1: You do a little typey-typey. You send it off to the internet. We find it and shine a spotlight on it.
2: When you strike out in real life, you can always try
1: Craigslist Missed Connection.
0: All right, man for woman, you were in cuffs at Chase Bank.
1: Handcuffs at the bank? We're getting arrested?
0: Ha!
1: Oh, boy.
0: I'm 35, newly single, unshaven, blonde hair, and was wearing a worn-out Guns N' Roses t-shirt, cargo shorts, and flip-flops when I saw you.
1: We have a very vivid picture now. Okay.
0: You were the stunning woman with the jet black hair.
1: Ooh.
0: Dressed in a sharp power suit.
1: Nice.
0: Getting a VIP escort out of the main entrance by two of the city's finest.
1: What in the world did she do?
0: I was just trying to pull out $40 for the weekend. When our paths crossed at the double doors.
1: Yeah.
0: You were mid-perp walk. But when our eyes met, time completely stopped.
1: Yeah.
0: Was it love at first sight?
1: Mm.
0: Hard to say.
1: Yeah.
0: But then you looked right at me. Mouthed, bail me out. Flashed a $1 million smile. And winked. I haven't felt a spark like that in years.
1: Wow.
0: I was instantly smitten.
1: Okay.
0: I've got a few follow-up questions for you.
1: Okay. Like
0: what'd you do?
1: Why are you being arrested?
0: Embezzlement?
1: Okay.
0: Was it wire fraud?
1: All right.
0: How long are you going away for?
1: Oh, yeah, she may be busy.
0: Do I have time to save up for your bail?
1: Okay.
0: Or should I just be looking into local visitation hours?
1: Oh, how low have we gotten our standards to where this is what we're doing? We're fishing in this pond.
0: I'm pretty sure I'm way out of your league. But if somehow you get access to a computer in jail and spot this...
1: Probably not.
0: I'm your guy.
1: I don't have a lot of hope for this one.
0: Listen, I've been thinking about you ever since.
1: Wow!
0: Hit me up when your sentence is up. Or... your ankle monitor gets deactivated. First coffee's on me, unless, of course, you manage to slip a few stacks into that power blazer of yours, and
1: what?
0: Maybe dinner's on you.
1: No.
0: LOL.
1: No, sir. Bless his heart, though.
0: Wow.
1: Okay.
0: Wow.
1: All right. So that's where we're trolling for dates now.
0: That's right. He felt something, though.
1: Okay.
0: Now it's
1: Craigslist. This is a woman from Ann. You were holding the artisanal cheese.
0: Ah, very nice.
1: Yeah, I saw you in aisle 4 last Tuesday around 6:15 p.m., right when my social battery completely expired.
0: I get it.
1: I know the time because that's when I always take my birth control.
0: Oh.
1: That feels personal.
0: Whoop, 6:15.
1: Anyway, I was a woman wearing a gray sweatshirt that I am now realizing has a large unexplained bleach stain on the shoulder.
0: Oh, that stinks.
1: You were the devastatingly attractive man in the perfectly tailored green jacket who looked like you just stepped out of a high-end outerwear commercial. Our eyes met right between the imported truffles and the hot sauce.
0: Oh.
1: It was a classic meet-cute, except for the exact sequence of the events that followed.
0: Oh.
1: First, I was backing up my shopping cart and slammed directly into your ankles.
0: Ouch.
1: You politely said, oh, excuse me.
0: Oh, excuse me.
1: With the voice of an angel. And I panicked, and I said, I'm so sorry. I love cheese, too.
0: Okay. Sure.
1: Then to overcompensate for my failure with the English language, I tried to casually lean against a display of marinara sauce. And of course, clumsy me, I knocked over a jar.
0: Oh, no.
1: It didn't break.
0: Okay, good.
1: Good news, but it rolled directly to your feet. We both looked at the jar and then at each other.
0: Oh. Oh.
1: Mm-hmm. Finally, instead of picking it up like any normal human being, I made direct, unblinking eye contact with you for at least 3 full seconds. Grabbed a random bottle of spicy mustard I don't even like and left. Yep, left my cart in the middle of the aisle and apparently just stole mustard.
0: Oh my gosh! Left the store!
1: What?
0: Okay.
1: Why didn't we just put the jar down and walk out?
0: So many questions.
1: Okay. I spent the next 10 minutes hiding in my car waiting for you to come out. I don't even know what I was going to say to you if I saw you, but I was paralyzed with your looks and the fact that I have now committed petty theft.
0: Yes.
1: Yeah. I never saw you leave.
0: Oh.
1: You were probably inside describing me to the manager.
0: Oh, okay.
1: Just the thought of you describing me, though, makes me blush.
0: Oh, was it the cute, attractive person?
1: Flattering words, LOL. If you are reading this and you aren't absolutely terrified by my total lack of spatial awareness or the fact that I have to change grocery stores now because my face is probably on a wanted poster, let's grab coffee.
0: Oh, that's so cute.
1: Yeah.
0: That's so cute.
1: Again, I don't understand the lack of why are we carrying the mustard?
0: Listen, Kelly, we can't answer all questions.
1: You're right.
0: But again, if you're looking for the woman in the power suit that may or may not have just robbed a bank,
1: I have an idea of where to look for her.
0: Or you're looking for the guy who you ran your cart into and then, you know, shoplifted.
1: Yeah.
0: Yeah. It could be one thing, and
1: bless
0: that is Craigslist missed connection.
1: She's lost out on a date and now has to change stores. We're not going back.
0: That's the real tragedy there.
1: Yes.
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2: 502 Traffic.
3: Pretty jammed up on the northbound side of I-65 as you're coming up toward Fern Valley. There is a crash on the right shoulder right by Preston Highway. You've got some slowdowns on the westbound side of the Waterson as you're approaching I-65, northbound 65 engine, trying to get north of Crittenden Drive into the 65 Central Corridor lane restrictions. Westbound 64 heavy, trying to get beyond Hurstbourne Parkway and cross the Waterson interchange. I'm Libby Kay with 502 Traffic.
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1: Stripe. Oh, this is, I feel like.

0: this is going to go sideways for a lot of people. STRIPE.
1: Or you think they're going to say
0: strip?
1: Strip.
0: They're going to text a strip. They're going to forget the E.
1: No, it's stripe. It's definitely stripe. So 502-795-1997. 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Coming up, we'll get to a feel good, but I don't know if you remember yesterday's feel good. You featured a couple of Metro EMS workers and how they were
0: paired up.
1: Mm-hmm. Yeah, and how they met each other on the job.
0: Yes.
1: And then, you know, someone had commented and was like, you know, we call the EMT, like the ambulances, love buses, because apparently that happens.
0: That happens a lot.
1: I mean, you can kind of think about it and go and understand because, yeah, I mean, you're kind of trauma bonding. You're spending a lot of time together. Spending a lot of time together and in some high stress situations,
0: yes,
1: too. So, I mean, that can, I feel like, lend itself to, I guess, that
0: falling
1: sort of
0: in love.
1: Yeah, falling in love and everything. So
0: I love that.
1: Yeah, we had asked, did you meet your spouse or significant other at work? And
0: a lot of people did.
1: Well, I did. I mean,
0: yes,
1: that's literally like how my wife and I met is we were both.
0: You were making sandwiches.
1: Working, yes, as a sandwich in a deli. Yeah.
0: Making, how cute is
1: making
0: that?
1: Sandwiches.
0: Making sandwiches.
1: But Malka said, actually met on Facebook.
0: Oh,
1: and,
0: wow.
1: Yeah.
0: What, you like slide into your DMs or comment on a post or something? And you're all like, he cute?
1: Yeah, it said met once and then got married the second time we met. So, wow. That's a little wild.
0: Malka, that is amazing.
1: Amanda said met on the assembly line at GE back in 2017.
0: Look at that.
1: Been married 5 years on Halloween.
0: Love on the assembly line.
1: See, that's kind of cool. Because, again, you're doing things and it's... You see these people so much.
0: Yes. A lot of times you see your coworkers more than your own family.
1: Yeah. And a lot of times, and look, we've been doing this a long time and we have a lot of group therapies where it's like, hey, I've got a crush on my coworker, or hey, I want to shoot my shot with my coworker. And most of the time we're like, yeah,
0: maybe not a good idea. But Jessica, it worked for her. She said, we met at work, became instant friends for over 14 years, dated for four. We've been married for a year.
1: That's nice.
0: I'm still there, but he retired about 3 years ago.
1: Yeah, Lauren said, husband at Office Depot, met him there.
0: Nope. That's cute. Cassie, campus life at Berea College. I was Sean's student labor supervisor. It was a very Jim and Pam kind of a situation. I was with someone at first. Mm. Still bossing him around 21 years later, 20 married.
1: Look at that.
0: How cute is that?
1: Yeah, Teresa met on deployment.
0: Kathy
1: said worked on a cruise ship in Hawaii with my significant other for almost 10 years ago. That's kind of fun.
0: Wow. Lauren met my husband at Office Depot.
1: Yeah.
0: We've known each other since 2002. He was my cashier trainer.
1: Yeah. So some good stories there. If you want to see it, Facebook at Ben and Kelly Show on 9970JX. We'll get to another feel-good story on the way.
0: Yeah, this is a really cool way that a librarian is bringing books to kids in a magical way.
1: Nice. All right, we'll get to that coming up. 9970JX.

0: All right, it's Ben and Kelly, 99.70 JX. Yes, the word that you're texting is stripe.
1: S-T-R-I-P-E.
0: Yeah, and if you're wondering why, text 502-795-1997. It's for Flight 99.70 JX. Go anywhere, getaway. You, a friend, anywhere in the United States.
1: Yeah, if you just text that word, it automatically gets you in with the entries.
0: That's right. Coming up next, a feel-good story.
1: A librarian is bringing free books to kids in a magically themed trolley and getting them excited about reading.
0: And even rednecks can win jackpots, but you can't class up a redneck with a little money. That's why James is the star of our Setting the Bar story.
1: James.
0: Again.
1: James.
0: That's on the way.
1: James.
0: Homegrown out of Kentucky.

0: All right, Ben and Kelly, 99.70 JX, feel good stories. Do them every hour throughout the morning. Kelly K.
1: This librarian in Baltimore is bringing free books to kids and a magically themed trolley to get them into reading. Her name is Ms. Mays.
2: As a librarian, I realized that some of the kids who need it most aren't able to access libraries, so This is all part of our mobile outreach. We often see, after we come and do a visit, kids who didn't like reading, who want to read now, and those who were into reading want to investigate even more.
0: Nice.
1: And this trolley, like, she spent a year kind of refurbishing it, getting it ready to go. It's magical on the outside. It's called the Storybook Maze Trolley, and it's magical inside. Like, kind of looks like the Polar Express.
0: Oh,
1: kind of
0: wow.
1: Has that kind of experience. She's kind of the train conductor.
0: Yeah.
1: Takes tickets
0: from
1: them to board, and then there's like the beverage lady, and they do all sorts of fun things. Like, it's a full experience. And again, they learn that reading is fun, and you get to have, you know, magical experiences reading stories. You can see the full story. CBS News Baltimore did a profile. You can find that at WDJX.com.
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0: Millions of dollars.
1: Millions of dollars.
0: Once again, James finds himself in the spotlight of our Setting the Bar story.
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8: Cool again for today with highs in the 60s in most spots. For tomorrow, still cloudy, still cool, but trying to get into the upper 60s and low 70s for your Thursday afternoon. We'll see a mix of sun and clouds by your Friday as highs try to get into the mid 70s then. From the Wave News Storm Tracking Team, I'm meteorologist Tawana Andrew.
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1: It's 99.7 DJX. This is our setting the bar story, which is...
2: an example of what not to do.
1: James has been the focus of our setting the bar story before.
2: He's been the focus of many don't do that stories.
1: If you can manage to make it through the day without winning first a $160 million jackpot, but then not being able to keep yourself out of trouble, then you're doing okay.
2: James.
1: Yes, this is James Farthing, the winner of Kentucky's largest ever Powerball jackpot, now been arrested for the fifth time.
3: Since Farthing hit the Powerball, he's had five run-ins with the law.
1: Yep, that's Lex 18 reporting.
3: Once in Florida after a hotel bar fight.
1: Okay.
2: Oh, wow.
3: And arrested or cited a total of four times in Kentucky.
1: Oh,
2: dude.
1: James.
2: Dude.
3: For various alleged offenses. One of those cases involving burglary and possession of marijuana was dismissed in Fayette County.
1: Okay.
2: Okay, but burglary and we won the lottery?
1: Yes.
2: James! What are we doing? Does there need to be a class
1: burglary
2: on how to accept millions of dollars and not wreck your life?
1: $12,000 in stolen cash.
2: Oh my gosh, what are you doing? You don't have to steal money. You have millions of dollars. Is this thing on?
1: I don't know. Like
2: James
1: has surrounded himself with the wrong people for a long time.
2: Apparently.
1: And he just continues to prove that you can take and try to put lipstick on a pig?
2: Yeah. Oh, just listen. Money
1: James,
2: can't
1: I'm not
2: fix
1: calling
2: everything.
1: You a pig, but man, like, you got to help yourself.
2: He is a classic example of money can't buy everything.
1: Not going to solve all your
2: fix
1: problems.
2: Fix your life, can't solve your problems.
1: Right.
2: Has he shown up yet on an episode of The Lottery Ruined My Life?
1: I mean, he should.
2: Oh, he should be.
1: Yeah.
2: 100%. James. Stop it.
1: Yeah, so again.
2: Stop it.
1: Even rednecks can win jackpots.
2: You know what, James? Just sit at home and shop online. You could just literally spend the rest of your life shopping online. Or better yet, let's find some nice charities and give some of that away, because clearly you can't handle it.
1: Right. So if you can manage to make it through the day without first winning $160 million, but then not being able to stay out of trouble, you're doing okay.
2: James.
1: Yeah. Do you hear Kelly's? It's like she's not mad. She's just disappointed in you.
2: Yes.
1: That's her setting the bar story.
2: That's my condescending tone.
1: That's right. On DJX.

0: All right, it's Ben and Kelly, 99.70 JX. We did get an update on a group therapy that we had last week. It was about the guy, been married 7 years, found himself accidentally in an 8th-month affair.
1: He was mad at my condescending tone.
0: He was. And
1: he was a little miffed at the way the listeners dished
0: out their advice, because mm-hmm. his conundrum was, do I move with my affair to the East Coast, because that's where she's moving now that she's separated from her husband?
1: Right.
0: Or do I stay and try to, I guess, make things right with my wife?
1: We all gently yet firmly suggested that he exit the marriage because she deserved better, especially since he still didn't know what he wanted to do.
0: Yeah, he didn't come to us like, hey, how do I say I'm sorry?
1: Nope.
0: It was more of a, wow, I've got two options.
1: Right.
0: He chose an option.
1: He did. He chose an option.
0: And
1: we have big feelings about it.
0: I mean, yeah, kind of.
1: We have feelings about it.
0: Kind of. And he's almost playing the victim card. And he's
1: again.
0: I feel like he's wanting us to be sympathetic for, or call him, you know what? That's the, you're figuring it out.
1: He mentioned that he didn't intend to feel that way.
0: Okay.
1: But yes, but the fact is, it didn't also sound like that he has come clean in any way.
0: Right.
1: So
0: 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But yeah, the update's there.
1: Mm-hmm.
0: Yeah.
1: Mm-hmm.
0: Yep.
1: Mm-hmm.
0: Taylor announced she's got a new single coming out Friday. 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

0: right, Ben and Kelly, 99.7 DJX. By the way, I would be remiss if we went this entire week without...
1: I like bears, I think they're cool, I think
2: it is Fat Bear Week.
0: It is Fat Beer Week. Bear Week.
2: That's different. Fat beer is different than Fat Bear.
0: Yes, Fat Bear Week. There's that national park up in Alaska, and they do this every single year. The bears are getting ready to hibernate, and so they're
2: get fat.
0: They get fat.
2: Yeah, they
0: and
2: gotta
0: so,
2: last all the way through. I mean, think about it. You gotta go through the entire winter not eating.
0: I know. That would be terrible.
2: Sleeping through the winter, that does sound kind of nice, though.
0: I know. Like sleeping for
2: like
0: that
2: just
0: long?
2: Just getting cozy and taking a super long nap.
0: Yes. So we're only into, I think, round two. The voting is starting in a couple of days. So
2: ooh, one of the bears is like 1,400 pounds.
0: Yeah, I'm telling you, they are...
2: fatty. fat.
0: I think they would enjoy you saying that, though.
2: Yes.
0: Yeah.
2: Absolutely.
0: Yeah, that's different in the bear kingdom than it is in the human kingdom.
2: Right. And defending champion Chunk returns. You know what? I just love Chunk.
0: Yeah.
2: He's got a broken jaw.
0: Well,
2: oh,
0: and
2: Chunk!
0: And I feel like Chunk's won a couple years in a row.
2: Yes,
0: so.
2: And with a name like Chunk, he should.
0: Yeah, he should.
2: Yes.
0: So yeah, Fat Bear Week is happening. We only say that. It's just a fun little distraction. That's all.
2: Absolutely. Is there like a live stream? Can you watch Fat Bears? Okay.
0: Yep.
2: So you just, all right.
0: You can
2: so
0: do that.
2: There you go. You can get your productivity to an all-time low.
0: And that's right.
2: Hey, boss, what are you doing? I'm watching
0: bears.
2: A live stream of Fat Bears.
0: I'm just watching bears.
2: Yep.
0: Yeah. Hey, if you missed anything from the show, WDGX.com, tap listen. We did talk to Mel earlier, and she's got a boyfriend who's saying, I love you.
2: I was kind of surprised that most people were landing on, this is probably not going to last,
0: this is
2: and
0: problematic.
2: You should probably leave.
0: Yeah, it's problematic, yeah.
2: Yeah.
0: We got an update, like we said just a little bit ago, on a group therapy that we had last week.
2: Mm-hmm.
0: Yeah, that was interesting.
2: Mm-hmm.
0: Dude Knowledge, we have a bunch of other stuff up there on the website to take a listen to. What else, Kelly?
2: I think that's it.
0: All right, guys, have a good one. I'll talk to you tomorrow.
2: Bye-bye.
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0: right lane, tractor trailer involved here. You are able to work around on the left side and exit at I-71, but it's extra jam. Folks are bailing off at Westport Road heading east. Northbound I-65, watch out for delays coming north of the Snyder. You got a crash here. At least the left two lanes are blocked. Maybe some right shoulder activity here too. I'm Libby Kay with 502 Traffic.
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10: 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When I got my Toyota BZ, I realized it had something special. 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

Got your Fat Bear Week recap, and the actual upset of the day is gonna wildly surprise you because it's not even a bear. It's something else. Coming up after Teddy Swims, Mr. Know-It-All, 99.7 DJX.

0: The real loser of Fat Bear Week this particular day is the computers. It's Ryan Smetzer, 99.7 DJX. And yeah, it turns out the real upset situation of Fat Bear Week ends up being the actual servers. Yeah, the computer ended up crashing yesterday, leading everyone to end up not being able to fully get all of their votes in. These Bears spent all summer preparing, and apparently the servers did not. Four matchups, though, remain the opening round focus. 909 against Studious, Marshmallow against 910, the 132 family against the 284 family, 806 against 901. Feels like we're watching an episode of Lilo and Stitch, but yeah, they're all like numbered, basically, or they get fun nicknames. Look, at the end of the day, I still remain Team Chunk, the reigning champion. My championship pick is eating, resting up, and letting somebody else deal with all the technical difficulties. But you can still go to fatbearweek.org for the updated voting information. If you've already voted, organizers ask you to close the page so that somebody else can totally get in. I'm hoping we can have results for this tomorrow on 99.7 DJX for Fat Bear.
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the people that are so hype around Dancing with the Stars this year, I mean, it is quite the season. Like, everybody, I feel like, is taking it seriously from a contestant perspective. First of all, Bachelorette contestant Tyler Cameron and Sharna doing the girls dance from off campus. Phenomenal. Connor Wood and Riley, loved them. Mara and Mark, so good. But guys, we got to talk about it. Guillermo is still there. He's got to go home. It's got to happen soon. Let's make next week the week, please. It's training season. Dua Lipa, 99.7 DJX.

Coming up, something that's going to make you feel absolutely terrible about yourself because a six-year-old is breaking amazingly genius records. After Zara Larsson, Midnight Sun, 99.7 DJX.

0: 6-year-old has broken the official Rubik's Cube solving record. It's Ryan Spencer, 99.7 DJX. And yeah, girl in China, Lian Yunzi, has broken a world record for Rubik's Cube solving. She posted an average around 4.5 seconds. Yeah, 4.5 seconds. Reportedly learned more than 1,300 different solving algorithms and practices for 2 to 3 hours a day. Originally, she started cubing. I love that that's a verb now, as an extracurricular alongside dance and music. So at 6 years old, she's solving a Rubik's Cube in 4 seconds. And I'm still taking one apart and putting the stickers back on. Also, imagine sitting next to this girl in kindergarten thinking, hey, what'd you do this weekend? Oh, just broke a world record. Meanwhile, the rest of them are like coloring turtles and probably not even coloring inside the line.
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Benson Boone getting used as like the unofficial soundtrack to Alex Earle's very dramatic scenes in her little Netflix docuseries is some wild stuff, considering there were all those dating rumors around them just a few weeks ago. 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

Somber having himself a great year, taking home a ton of awards, getting a ton of accolades, getting to perform in front of absolute superstars. 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

Coming up, we've got to talk about yet another Krispy Kreme heist. I didn't know how much people were super stoked to be stealing donuts, but a guy flat out stole the whole truck yesterday. We'll talk about it coming up after Teddy. Mr. Know-It-All, 99.7 DJX.

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0: Another day, another Krispy Kreme heist. It's Ryan Spencer, 99.7 DJX, and I didn't know we were all this excited about stealing donuts. I thought we were in like a fitness era where we were all trying to eat healthy foods, but yet somehow we are all trying to steal donut trucks. The driver of this Krispy Kreme truck in Philadelphia was parked outside of a gas station making a delivery when somebody apparently just decided, you know what, I'm going to take the entire donut operation. And somehow this is the second donut truck theft this year. At this point, Krispy Kreme might need some security escorts. Like, you might need to turn the donut truck into, like, one of those, you know, fancy money truck things. Like, the armed things. Yeah. Also, stealing the whole truck seems like way too much work. I understand wanting to steal donuts, but acquiring a commercial vehicle to get one, that's not a craving. That is some organized pastry crime.
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6: Step into the darkness at Nightmare Forest, Kentucky's scariest haunted attraction. 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Can you survive opening Friday?

No more autographs from these guys if you're going to see them out live. Yeah, the lead singer of Tame Impala is saying the creepy autograph people have ruined signatures for him, which I totally understand. Like, I don't know if you've ever been to a sporting event. You see, like, the lineup of kids getting signatures from, like, a baseball player, and then some, like, 48-year-old dude shows up and then sells that signature on eBay. That's exactly what Tame Impala is dealing with. It's Dracula. 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

0: cannot believe that I missed out on one of the coolest giveaways ever yesterday. It's Ryan Smetzer, 99.7 DJX, and nothing screams fall like getting a sweater put on your coffee cup. And I did not get said coffee cup sweater. Duncan did this as like a little LL Bean collaboration yesterday, where if you showed up to Duncan, they were giving away little sweaters that wrapped around your coffee cups. It was adorable, and they were free if you bought a drink. Unfortunately, they only put 12 at every store. So by the time I actually got time to go out and like get one of these, those suckers were all gone. Like, all gone. Because they were gone by like 4 in the morning. So, Duncan, if you hear my voice, first of all, I would love to just have one. If you just want to send one my way. But also, like, maybe make more if you're going to do something cool like this. Because now I've got to suffer through seeing these things for like $500 on Facebook Marketplace. And your boy does not have that kind of money.
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And my thought is, why not all three? You can thank me later. I know, genius, right? 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
1: A little bonus action coming from her on Friday. We've got an encore edition of The Life of a Showgirl dropping at the end of the week. Taylor Swift there, Blank Space, 99.7 DJX. 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

Coming up, what I'm loving from the internet today is this awesome clip of kids who have no idea what their parents do for a living. And honestly, it's iconic. Next, after Sommer.

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0: 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My dad presses buttons. Yeah, buddy, those buttons are triggers, and homeboy's a sniper. Iconic. I mean, you gotta love kids for these reasons and these reasons specifically that they're just hilarious.
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2: 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And I told him this morning, I was like, I'm going to do it today. 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

0: 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No Ariana Grande for us in American Horror Story Season 13 after all. But, I mean, we found out, I feel like, super late that she wasn't going to film any scenes for it. So, like, how much was she really going to be in that season anyway? The first three episodes drop tomorrow, or at least in week one. I'm actually not sure about that now. But it's just in time for spooky season. I can get on board with even just one episode. Three feels like plenty. And it looks like it's going to be a big mixture of Murder House, Coven, Asylum, Freak Show Hotel, and Apocalypse. So if you've already seen all of those seasons, you shouldn't be lost, I think. I mean, I haven't seen it. It's not out until tomorrow.
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0: Shout out to Hunter, Ari, and the fam from Radcliffe for dropping off milk for me at the 99.7 DJX studio. That was so nice, you guys. Emily on the radio. They just picked up their Bourbon and Beyond passes, so we'll see them this week at the fairgrounds at the 99.7 DJX tent. 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
2: You're going to find construction zones slowing things down, especially on 71 in between Buckner and LaGrange. That's going on until about 9 o'clock tonight. That's about a 10 to 15 minute drive time through there, so give yourself that extra time. Also, the southbound side of 65, anywhere from Ohio River as you make your way down to Waterson Expressway, you got to navigate through that new construction zone. It is about a 10, maybe even a 15 minute delay through there. I'm Andy Bass with 502 Traffic.
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14: Nature turned on the AC for us. Wow, just in time for fall. For those of you wanting the fall season, it's here, at least for now. Temperatures overnight dropping back into the low 60s. We'll keep it cloudy. A few breaks in the clouds on Thursday. Temperatures a little warmer, low 70s. A little more sun, a little warmer, mid 70s on Friday. From the Wave Storm Tracking Team, I'm Kevin Harned.
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1: Is it Kate Bush running up that hill?
0: It is! You got it! You know you just won Nightmare Run tickets, right?
1: Oh, that's even better. Thank God.
0: Woot, woot. Now, normally, we'd play again tomorrow at 4 on 99.7 DJX, but I'll be broadcasting live from Bourbon and Beyond. So, we're going to take a break, but we'll get back to the game on Monday on 99.7.

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0: 99.7 DJX. It's Emily on the radio. And Katie, you're going to Bourbon and Beyond this weekend. What are you taking with you? Like, what's your number one thing you have to have?
1: Portable phone charger.
0: Girl, yes. What else?
1: Don't forget the big sun hat, too, with the fanny pack.
0: I can tell you and I look very similar when we go to festivals. I think the only thing you didn't list was, like, 100 SPF sunscreen, because that's what I wear because I'm this certain shade of glow in the dark. But if you're going to Bourbon and Beyond, tell me what you're taking with you. Oh, water bottle. Take a water bottle with you because they'll let you in as long as it's sealed. Text me 502-795-1997.
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3: 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That exit ramp is partially blocked with EMS and fire rescue on scene, so give yourself a couple of extra minutes to work your way and through that. 65 extremely busy in between the river as you make your way down to Waterston Expressway, giving yourself about an extra 10 to 15 minutes worth of delays as you navigate through that construction zone. I'm Andy Bass with 502 Traffic.
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Now, I knew there were rich people in Kentucky, but I didn't know that they were balling so hard they were beating others in, like, California and Texas. 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

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I don't know if WLKY just gave me hope for living in Kentucky or bummed me out that I don't live there.

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0: 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It should be based on weight, not popularity. You know, Fat Bear Week in Alaska, when all the bears chunk up before hibernation and then people vote on their favorite big one. But can you imagine the process of actually trying to weigh a wild bear? I don't know how somebody does that. I don't know how they do it to the captive bears in the zoo, let alone ones in the wild.
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2: Normal rush hour delays in high gear throughout all of Louisville. Still got that construction zone on the eastbound side of 71. This is going to be in between 146 and 329, so give yourself that extra time to work your way through there. That's going on until about 9 o'clock tonight. Waterson Expressway exit ramp to 1447. Officials remain on scene of that earlier crash. Watch out for that. I'm Andy Bass with 502 Traffic.
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4: Temperatures persist. Temperatures staying in the 60s today will return to the low 60s tonight. There's not much movement on the thermometer. Under a cloudy sky, we could still see a sprinkle or a little bit of drizzle in a few places. Highs will push back into the low 70s on Thursday. There is a chance to see a few clouds break up at times in the afternoon. A little more sun by Friday. From the Wave Storm Tracking Team, I'm Kevin Harned.
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The 1 second song is next, and so are the bragging rights. 99.7 DJX, you say something going well for you when you get it right first. Coming up, 6 o'clock.

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1: It's TikTok by Kesha.
0: Yes! Yes, ma'am! Okay, so you get bragging rights. So what are you bragging about?
1: The fact that we're going to bourbon tomorrow.
0: Yes! Do you have your outfit picked out?
1: Yes.
0: See, I have no idea what I'm wearing. I've got to figure that out, like, pretty fast.
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0: 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I swear, the air getting colder outside was like the equivalent of turning on the ceiling fan in the room. Like, ooh, much better.
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1: Ongoing construction on 71 southbound in between 146 as you make your way to 329, going on until about 9 o'clock tonight for that routine maintenance. So give yourself that extra time. Working an earlier accident, and you're going to find this on 64 westbound, just a little bit past Quarry Road. It is still causing all sorts of slowdowns, especially on 64 and 265. I'm Andy Bass with 502 Traffic.
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So Tame Impala, or Kevin from Tame Impala, says loser is like an apology song. Like, I'm sorry, I'm just a loser. You tell me if you believe that or not. 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
1: tell by the way, Ella Langley
0: making history, the first artist in Billboard chart history to spend 23 weeks in the number one spot.
2: Yep.
0: This now beats Mariah Carey's All I Want for Christmas Is You.
2: Yep.
0: The Weeknd, Old Town Road, Shaboozy's a Bar Song, a lot of those all tied at 22. Ella Langley now proving that she is the GOAT with other famous 23 dates like Michael Jordan. And today, September 23rd, I can't think of another one. Okay, anyway, here's Ella talking about the achievement.
3: Just thank you. Thank you so much. It's changing my life. It's changing lives of the writers of this song. It's changing lives of my family. And it is truly growing an atmosphere for something I'm going to be able to do the rest of my life.
0: I really like that. I really like her.
2: Yeah.
0: But I really like that the first thing out of her mouth besides thank you was acknowledging that she didn't write this song alone.
2: Sure. Yeah. Yeah. You got to give credit where credit is due. So I'm always going to champion people who can do that. I am a little bummed. You know, Mariah is my girl.
0: Mm-hmm. Tell her to write a new Thanksgiving song.
2: Well, no. Okay. So first of all, she's got several holiday songs. Y'all, we're just holding you all back.
0: Uh-huh.
2: Second of all, if they really like, because I know there's more Mariah haters than there are fans. If they're really going to do it to us, they make like a Choose in Texas Christmas version, add like some sleigh bells in there.
0: You know it's coming.
2: And reignite it during the holiday season.
0: And even if Ella doesn't do it, some radio station is going to be like, let's add sleigh bells.
2: Yeah,
0: all holiday, all the time.
2: Yeah, exactly.
0: Ella Langley, officially the longest running number one song in history. Choose in Texas has made that happen. And she acknowledged the writers, not just her, which I really like. Your XYZ ENT Entertainment Report, all brought to you by O'Reilly Auto Parts.
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1: 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I live in a second floor apartment flat, right?
2: Right.
1: So it's a three-story building. I'm on the entire second floor. I say that like it's a mansion. I've heard my neighbors. I've talked about this a lot on the air. Anyone who's ever lived in an apartment, you know what it is to have someone live above or below you.